Good afternoon. Welcome to Traffic Jam on WMNF Tampa. I'm Nancy C. Lil Gomez to start out your afternoon jams. Airstream driver. Coming up next, we're going to hear from Suki Waterhouse, the full album, Loveland, that she is going to be releasing will come out on July 10th. In the meantime, we're going to hear her single from that, Back in Love. She'll be over at Janus Live on October 1st along with Rochelle Jordan. Let's get it started with Suki Waterhouse. And by the way, happy summer while we were sleeping on Saturday. It officially became summer, as if it didn't already feel like that to everyone living in Florida. Here's Suki Waterhouse.

the Scissor Sisters and Take Your Mama. They're going to be coming to town. Sam played the Avett Brothers, and they're going to be over at Baycare Sound on October 10th, and the Scissor Sisters will be opening for them. Sounds like a really fantastic double bill. We already mentioned, yes, it's officially summer. I will be playing some summer songs throughout the show, including this one by Patti Smith, her cover of Redondo Beach on WMNF. Listener-supported community radio.

0: Jay Maskus of Dinosaur Jr. with Say It On. And Chris is going to bring us the news. And then, Chris, after the news, we're going to hear a Japanese breakfast covering a Bon Iver song.
1: All right. Thanks, Nancy, and good afternoon. I'm Chris Young with the WMNF News headlines for 3:30. The developer that sought a zoning change in Citrus County to attract large-scale data centers has withdrawn its plan, according to county officials. The Tampa Bay Times reports that immediately organizers against the data center erupted in celebration. One of them, Cheryl Curtis, said fighting the proposal was a, quote, amazing learning experience. Citrus County announced the move by Deltona Corporation in a Tuesday post on its Facebook page. A scheduled July 14th vote of county commissioners on the proposal will no longer take place. Scores of residents spoke in opposition to the data center plan at a 9-hour public meeting last week. President Donald Trump has left the Capitol after a tense meeting with Senate Republicans. The meeting came after Trump abruptly canceled the signing ceremony for a bipartisan housing bill that GOP lawmakers have touted as a major election year achievement. Trump's decision not to sign the bill capped weeks of friction with the Republican majorities in Congress. The president made clear that for now, at least, he's in no mood to compromise. Trump called it a, quote, great meeting as he left the Capitol, but noted his frustration with some of the Republican lawmakers. Florida's mandatory 3-day waiting period to purchase a firearm may be coming to an end. Attorney General James Uthmeyer sided with the National Rifle Association on a lawsuit claiming the state's waiting period violates the Second Amendment. WGCU's Elizabeth Ondarji learns about the impact this decision could have on Southwest Florida gun owners.
2: Florida Attorney General James Uthmeyer is seeking to overturn the state's mandatory 3-day waiting period for firearm purchases. Florida voters first approved the waiting period through a constitutional amendment in 1990, and it applied only to handgun sales. Following the 2018 mass shooting at Marjorie Stoneman Douglas High School in Parkland, lawmakers expanded the requirement to cover all firearms. The waiting period affects gun buyers across the state, including those here in Southwest Florida. At Jerry's Firearms in Fort Myers, owner Christopher Rallo welcomes the effort to repeal the waiting period.
3: Oh, I was ecstatic. Ultimately, I'm all for when law-abiding citizens get their rights back. So if they alleviate that 3-day hold, that's a good thing. I would tell them that it's a person's constitutional right to own a firearm to protect themselves. It's part of the Second Amendment. So I believe that someone shouldn't have to wait. If they come in and it's their constitutional right, they should be able to purchase that product on the spot and be able to walk out with it.
2: Uthmeyer argues the law violates the Second Amendment. He and Florida Department of Law Enforcement Commissioner Mark Glass have asked a federal judge to strike down the law. Samantha Barrios, Florida State Director for Giffords, a national gun violence prevention organization, says the waiting period serves as a safeguard against impulsive acts of violence and self-harm.
4: Unfortunately, Florida has a high rate of gun suicide. We're talking about that every 3 hours, a person dies in Florida because of an act of gun violence. So these waiting periods would help Floridians to stay away from danger.
2: Rallo isn't too sure the waiting period has that effect.
3: I mean, I don't believe in that. I feel that if someone was going to inflict any harm or do something bad, that they're ultimately going to find an avenue in order to do that. I don't believe in that.
2: The challenge is now pending in federal court, where a judge will decide whether Florida's waiting period law can remain in place. I'm Elizabeth Andarji.
1: Tonight we'll have a 10% chance of showers and thunderstorms before 8 p.m. Otherwise, it'll be mostly clear with a low around 78. Tomorrow we'll have a 30% chance of showers and thunderstorms, mainly after 3 p.m. Otherwise, it'll be sunny with a high near 94. 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

Stevie Wonder, so timeless. My Cherie Amour. Coming up next, we're going to hear from the Black Keys. They'll be coming in town, actually, on July 28th. They'll be over at the BayCare Sound, and we're going to follow that up with new music by Johnny Blue Skies. You say, who? That's actually Sturgill Simpson's kind of alias that he's going under these days as Johnny Blue Skies, and it is a great tune. Love the song Situation. And then we'll follow that up with some local music. Here's the Black Keys with Go, a great summer song.

That's the George out of Tampa. They will be headlining July 2nd's Rock the Park Tampa event. That's an event that the city puts on, and that's going to happen at Curtis Hickson Park on July 2nd. It is always the first Thursday of the month, and it usually runs from 6:30 to about 9:45 at the park. You bring your lawn chairs, you know, they have food trucks there. It's just a good time, and you don't need any tickets because the city puts it on. Coming up next, we're going to hear from Joby Riccio. She has a new single, and she shared that "Love of the Song" was written when I first moved to Nashville and felt overwhelmed by the hustle of life in a town fueled by the drinking culture, poor work-life balance, and never really turning off. I was struggling to find where I fit into it all, knowing that distraction was unsustainable, but not really ready to face the truth that there were bigger problems that I wasn't dealing with under the surface. I'm glad I can empathize with that younger version of myself now and appreciate the growth that came from this period. Here's Joby Riccio, "Love of the Song" on WMNF Tampa.

Florida has a long and troubling history of voter disenfranchisement, and investigative reporter Daniel Rivero has spent years uncovering it. 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Daniel Rivero will discuss his award-winning book, Just Freedom, tracing Florida's decades-long battle over felon disenfranchisement, from Jim Crow to Amendment 4. 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

That's Glenn Hansard and Marketa Irglova with good cover of Bob Dylan's You Ain't Going Nowhere from the I'm Not There soundtrack. 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Cassius Culpepper released Act One, Summer Nights, this past Friday, June 19th, as a companion EP to his January album, Act One. It has an upbeat cover of Glen Campbell's Southern Nights, as well as four original songs, including the song we'll hear next, Let Me Show You Love. Cassius Culpepper on WMNF, where we bring you the new music first.

today we're remembering Astro of UB40. It would have been his birthday today. Of course, he passed away back in 2021. UB40 are going to be coming to the Mahaffey Theater on November 14th over in St. Petersburg. Coming up next, we're going to hear new music from Modest Mouse. Their song is Absolutely Necessary Never from An Eraser and a Maze. And they're going to be coming to town too. They'll be at Baycare Sound on September 16th. Here's Modest Mouse now on WMNF New Music. 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

0: That's the Flirtations with Nothing But a Heartache. And ahead of that, we heard from Bananarama with Cruel Summer.
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1: And Chris is in to bring us the news, and then after the news, we're going to hear from Biba Doobie and the Marias.
2: Thanks, Nancy, and good afternoon. I'm Chris Young with the WMNF News headlines at 4:29. Residents in Hillsborough County can now take a closer look at the quality of their water. The county's annual water quality reports are now available to the public. The report, mandated by U.S. Environmental Protection Agency, tests the water quality from 2025. Hillsborough County manages 11 water systems, creating 11 different reports spanning 750,000 customers. In August of 2025, the South Central Water System, which covers areas west of the Notasassa to the north, all the way south towards Ruskin, was flagged for a maximum containment level violation. The levels of bacteria E. coli passed the highest allowable amount of a contaminant set by the EPA. Valerie Harwood, a professor at the University of South Florida, says these occasional violations are common.
3: In other words, if the utility was seeing E. coli contamination every week or every month, they would definitely have a severe problem. But it's not uncommon to see it once a year.
2: Hillsborough County said they sent a public notice regarding the contaminant. The report comes the same week as the Southwest Florida Water Management District Governing Board voted to extend the modified Phase 3 extreme water shortage through October 1st due to ongoing drought. Residents are encouraged to follow one-day-per-week watering restrictions with strict watering hours. Find a link to the reports on WMNF.org. A federal judge has permanently barred Donald Trump's administration from implementing most of his first executive order on elections. Trump's order included provisions that would have required people to show documentary proof of citizenship in order to register to vote. It would also have prevented mail ballots from counting if they're received after Election Day. The ruling on Wednesday effectively makes permanent a preliminary order that the Boston-based judge issued a year ago. The judge agreed with arguments from Democratic Attorney General that the Constitution gives states and Congress, not the president, the power to regulate elections. The Manatee County Board of County Commissioners voted unanimously to consider regulating short-term vacation rentals in the county. The proposed ordinance would cap overnight occupancy at 12 people per property, regardless of size, and limit parking to garage and driveway, with violations resulting in fines against the property owner. The move came as multiple residents of the Plantation Oaks neighborhood claimed about an Airbnb violating noise ordinances. Guests leaving a trash-strewn yard and excessive on-street parking. The Airbnb is owned by an out-of-state LLC. Resident Sean Davila spoke at the recent Manatee County Commissioners meeting. He said that the last gentleman said there are existing laws on the books, but they're not working in my personal experience now. Quote, the sheriff's office is hamstrung by the noise ordinance, which requires this decibel meter that a lieutenant needs to come out with and know how to work it and get a reading. The revised ordinance will be heard on July 28th when commissioners return from their summer recess. Governor Ron DeSantis has made a large property tax cut ballot measure central to his message in his last year in office, and on Wednesday he signed two bills in line with that priority. The bills are designed to make it harder for city and county governments to hike property taxes and require them to post more information about their budgets. DeSantis said during the bill signing ceremony in Bradenton, quote, this is something that will be protecting taxpayers. Under the first bill, local governments and special taxing districts won't be able to use the rise in per capita personal income when calculating the maximum millage they can approve for property taxes. Cities and counties can approve a rate that is 10% more than the rolled back rate or the millage rate needed to generate the same revenue as the previous year as property values rise if 2/3 of their governor board approves. But now they won't be able to factor in the rise of personal income growth, making it harder to raise rates. Baptisms are seen as a key religious rite, using water to symbolize spiritual cleansing, rebirth, and initiation into the faith community. Issues with water, therefore, can have an effect on the rite. WGCU's Mike Braun has more.
4: The Florida Department of Health in Lee County recently issued a water quality advisory for the Sanibel Causeway area. Tests in mid-June indicate that the water quality at the causeway does not meet the recreational water quality criteria for Enterococcus bacteria recommended by the Florida Department of Health. Activities such as swimming, wading, or anything involving being in the water were not recommended. That put the brakes on a special baptism event planned for Saturday at the beach by the Ocean Church in Estero.
5: So we started it last year, and it was such a
0: huge kind of an eye-opening event for our church, and people really got behind it, and we just saw some really good movement in it. And so last year was our first, and then this year would have been our second at the beach.
4: That's Kyle Strom, care pastor at the church. Strom says being outside for an event such as a baptism added a special quality to the rite.
0: Well, I think when you get out in nature, and especially I think, you know, at the beach, you have the open water, I think it adds a different element to it. But it's the dying of the old and being raised to the new. But yeah, I feel like the outdoors kind of has a special context to it.
4: While the baptism won't be at the beach now, Strom says it will still be held outdoors.
0: We're getting two bigger pools that we're going to set up, and obviously we have filtration system in there. And so yeah, we're super excited. We're kind of making a big event out of it.
4: I'm Mike Braun.
2: Tonight we'll have a 10% chance of showers and thunderstorms before 8. Otherwise, it'll be mostly clear with a low around 78. Tomorrow we'll have a 30% chance of showers and thunderstorms, mainly after 3 p.m. Otherwise, it'll be sunny with a high near 94. I'm Chris Young with the WMNF News headlines at 4:35 on 88.5 FM and WMNF.org.

Wishing a happy birthday to Tears for Fears' Kurt Smith. Born on this day in Bath, Somerset, England. Kurt Vile said about his new song, Zoom 97, it started life as a simple jam on mandolin and synth. And then when he heard the instrumental blasting from the speakers, he instantly started writing about a street that he drives down every day to get into the city. And it's not even like BS lyrics, Vile said. It's about life. It's about my orbit. Soon the whole song started constellating around him while his bandmates stood back and watched. I could see it happening and I seized the moment. That's sort of the fun and that's sort of what I'm put here to do. Kurt Vile with Zoom 97 on WMNF New Music.

It's Gia Wolf with their Song of the Summer that came out 10 years ago in 2016. And that was Saltwater. If you enjoyed Monrovia's Heavy Foot, I think you're really going to enjoy their new song, Field Song, the second single from Monrovia's Bloodline on WMNF Tampa.

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0: Florida has a long and troubling history of voter disenfranchisement, and investigative reporter Daniel Rivero has spent years uncovering it. 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Daniel Rivero will discuss his award-winning book, Just Freedom, tracing Florida's decades-long battle over felon disenfranchisement, from Jim Crow to Amendment 4. 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
1: And that's tomorrow night in East Ybor, and there's plenty of free parking there at the venue. This coming up next, Australian singer-songwriter Julia Jacklin released her first single, Get Away From Me, I Think I'll Love You Soon, on June 15th. Her upcoming album, The Gem, is due out September 25th. Here's Julia Jacklin on WMNF.

it's Chuck Prophet. You can catch him at Skipper Smokehouse on August 13th. Doors are at 7. Show is at 8. Tickets are 30 in advance, 35 the day of the show. And Chuck will be with his wife, Stephanie, and another member of their band. So it's always great to see him with a band. I mean, you know, I don't think that can be beat. So check out ticket information at WMNF.org. Coming up next, Weezer. They're going to be coming to town. As a matter of fact, they'll be at Benchmark International Arena on October 14th, along with the Shins and Silver Sun Pickups. Quite the tour. And here they are now with one of the songs of the summer.

0: Weezer Island in the Sun. Chris is in to bring us some news. And Chris, it's my last news break as I head out for the summer. But lots of great subs lined up, including Joelle, and filling in next week. It's your last Wednesday news break.
1: It is, unfortunately.
0: Because?
1: because I did take a position at another radio station, WLRN, in Miami. But I just wanted to say, I love Wednesdays so much. I look forward to doing this every Wednesday because I know you're going to play some great music. I mean, you put me on to Arlo Parks, The Last Dinner Party. Wednesdays are a whole lot of fun, and I'm really going to miss this.
0: Oh, I'm going to miss it, too. Don't make me get weepy, Chris. He's going to be at another NPR station in Miami, so if you're thinking about being down there, check out WLRN.
1: Correct,
0: okay.
1: Yes.
0: Okay, all right, Chris, give us some news.
1: Thanks, Nancy, and good afternoon. I'm Chris Young with the WMNF News Headlines at 5:30. The state won't impose a fireworks ban for Independence Day, but because of lingering drought conditions, Floridians are being advised to be responsible when lighting devices that can fly and explode. While most of the state is currently at low to moderate risk of fire danger, according to the Department of Agriculture, 10 of Florida's 67 counties still have burn bans in place. With more than 2,400 wildfires occurring across the state since the start of the year, Agriculture Commissioner Wilton Simpson is urging caution with fireworks and asking people to follow local burn regulations.
2: The best fire to put out is one we never had to come to. And so make sure you're using common sense, have your water source, have your defensible space, be responsible, and enjoy the America's 250th.
1: Under Florida law, people 18 and older can buy fireworks that are usually prohibited and use them on New Year's Eve, New Year's Day, and on the 4th of July. AP correspondent Donald Warder reports on a new poll on what Americans think of the country's upcoming 250th anniversary.
3: How do Americans feel about celebrating the upcoming 250th anniversary of America's freedom? 70% of Republicans, surveyed by the Associated Press and the Nork Center for Public Affairs Research, say they're proud and excited, compared to 20% of Democrats. Some Americans say they feel conflicted or indifferent. That's mostly Democrats, about 40%, and about 30% of adults under 30. About 80% of adults in a new Gallup poll say the signers of the Declaration of Independence would be disappointed with how the country has turned out. But about 70% of all adults polled believe the U.S. has succeeded in achieving the ideals for which the country was founded. Donna Water, Washington.
1: Hillsborough County's annual water quality reports are now available to the public. Hillsborough County manages 11 water systems, creating 11 different reports spanning 750,000 customers. Frank Foljam is the manager for the Environmental Services section at Hillsborough County.
4: So really, for the Safe Drinking Water Act, we're required to take bacteriological samples, for example, some inorganics for different years for the communities. And we're really just trying to make sure that the water meets the Safe Drinking Water Act standards.
1: In 1996, Congress amended the Safe Drinking Water Act. It requires community water systems to publish annual information about their water, its source, how it's treated, and compliance with regulations. Find a link to the reports on WMNF.org. President Donald Trump has berated Senate Republicans during his visit to the Capitol for allowing a vote to block his war in Iran, further escalating a feud that has diverted GOP efforts to focus on election year affordability issues and brought much of the chamber's business to a halt. Trump had signaled ahead of time that he would use the closed-door meeting to push senators to pass his proof of citizenship voting bill. But the conversation was more focused on Tuesday's vote to approve the War Powers Resolution, a mostly symbolic measure that allows Congress to rebuke the administration's military actions. Lutz residents continue to rally against a proposed private school development that they say could change the character of the community. WMNF's Jalen Deal has more.
5: Lutz residents filled the room at a Hillsborough County land use meeting on June 15th, wearing red shirts that read, "Keep Lutz Semi-Rural." Members of the Preserve Rural Lutz nonprofit showed their opposition to a proposed private school on Holly Lane and Dale Mabry Highway, bringing attention to traffic, safety, and environmental concerns. In response to traffic concerns, the applicants revised portions of the development plan and presented those changes at the hearing. Steve Henry, founder of Traffic and Mobility Consultants, shared a change made to the proposed development plan that excluded Holly Lane from being used when entering or leaving the private school.
6: The access is built to be able to force everybody only inbound from Del Mabry and then outbound towards Del Mabry.
5: Jane Graham, an attorney representing Lutz homeowner Demelza Hayes and the Preserve Rural Lutz nonprofit, argued the proposed changes do not fully address residents' concerns.
7: To address impacts on access to Holly Lane, there's a suggested entrance on Del Mabry, but your staff report acknowledges that this entrance will be removed once the frontage road is built.
5: The land use hearing officer is expected to issue a recommendation in the next 2 weeks. The proposal will then move to the Hillsborough County Board of County Commissioners for a final decision. For WMNF News, I'm Jalen Deal.
1: Tonight we'll have a 10% chance of showers and thunderstorms before 8 p.m. Otherwise, it'll be mostly clear with a low around 78. Tomorrow we'll have a 30% chance of showers and thunderstorms mainly after 3 p.m. Otherwise, it'll be sunny with a high near 94. 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

That's Ziggy Marley, new music from him, and Jake Shimabukuro on ukulele along with him. Ziggy Marley, Bob's oldest son, will be over at the BayCare Sound on October 4th, along with Government Mule. So they're going to be opening for Ziggy Marley. Pretty cool. And we heard from Bob himself with Sun is Shining. Coming up next, new music by Allison Russell. She has announced her third studio album, In the Hour of Chaos, which will be released on July 10th, 2026. She says things are rough. Things have been rough before. Cold April asks if we can let the music itself restore and recharge us. The act of singing with my sisters, Kara Jackson and Denisha, is a balm for my soul and a wind at my back to keep on. The children singing at the end, by the way, are Explore Pop Choir, which includes Russell's daughter, Ida. Cold April from Allison Russell on WMNF.

0: I heard my mother sing her way back when I was a child.
1: And that's Allison Russell on WMNF. Well, we had the loss recently of Clive Davis and Bruce Springsteen. I lost my notes on Bruce. Bruce Springsteen wrote something very touching about Clive Davis. I'll talk about that after this song. And in the meantime, here's another great summer song by Bruce Springsteen, Spirit of the Night.

spirit in the night. Well, Clive Davis represented so many amazing artists, Whitney Houston and Alicia Keys and Santana and Bruce Springsteen, the whole spectrum. And Bruce posted over here on E Street, "We mourn the death of the great record man and close friend, Clive Davis. At 22 years old, he changed my life when he signed me to Columbia Records. He treated me with the same respect and kindness as a 22-year-old nobody, as he did after all my success. A great man. All our prayers and love, Bruce." Here's Be Good Tanya's. If you're getting ready to go somewhere this summer like I am, keep it light enough to travel.

Avery Corporation are going to take us up to the NPR News at WMNF Tampa. I'm Nancy C. Been my pleasure sitting in for you today. I will be on vacation until September. I've got a whole bunch of wonderful show hosts that are going to be filling in for me while I'm gone, starting next week with Joellen Schilke of Art in Your Ear. And then Sally's going to fill in for a couple weeks, and just so many great hosts coming up after that. Stay tuned for Sound Safari with Allie coming up after the NPR News at 6 o'clock. And I wish you all a very wonderful and safe summer. Nancy C. signing off on Traffic Jam, WMNF Tampa.

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4: 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I'm Dave W. Phillips, your host. 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And music selection is carried out by our very own music director, McKenna Dixon. It's all human organized. We don't use a computer or AI to create this. And I think we have a good show for you. We've got something from The Weird Nightmare and a new one from Dead Pony. Let's start it off with Young the Giant, Different Kind of Love, right here on Studio B. Living

another good band, The Hera, and that's their song called Afterlife. Now from Wilton, Connecticut, this is Good to Be by Goose, right here on Studio B.

Studio B, your indie alternative music program, served up SoCal style. I'm Dave W. Phillips, your host. Tara's on the other side of the glass, and McKenna just typically sits down the hall in her office, picking the music for us to play. And, of course, we've been given the full playlist this show, which makes us all happy. That was The Runarounds' Ghost. Prior to that, we had Goose from Wilton, Connecticut, Good to Be, and we had the Hera Afterlife, and we started the set and the show off with Young the Giant, Different Kind of Love. If you'd like to get a hold of us, send us an email. You know, you have a comment or something like that about the show. You know, good, bad, we'll take them all. So send it to us at DaveWPhillips@att.net, 1L in Phillips. You can find us under the same name in Facebook, Dave W. Phillips, and you can send an email to the radio station. They'll gladly accept it as long as you put Studio B or Dave W. Phillips at the top in the subject matter, and they'll forward it on to us. We'll give you a shout out for doing so because we appreciate our listeners and we thank you all for listening. It helps us, you know, get motivated to do more shows. We're going to start this next set off with Poor Bambi. This is Cherry Picking. We love this band right here on Studio B.

And as they sing, that is Hummingbird from Colony House. This next artist, I would love to interview him and just kind of ask him about what is going through his mind when he creates these songs. This is Jack White, G.O.D., and the Broken Ribs, right here on Studio B.

WFLB, your indie alternative music program, served up SoCal style. I'm Dave WFL, your host. Oh boy, here we go. Red Rum Club, Crush. We also had Jack White, G.O.D., and the Broken Ribs. How about Colony House, Hummingbird, and we started this set off with Poor Bambi, Cherry Picking. Got to say hi to a load of friends here. Trudy205, she listens to us on KCIW 100.7 FM in Brookings, Oregon, Curry Coast Community Radio. Also, Tom listens to us on WHPW, and that is 97.3 FM in Harpswell, Maine. Also, Kathy listens to us on KEUL 88.9 FM, Girdwood, Alaska. That's Glacier City Radio. Also, Paul listens to us on KYAQ 91.7 FM in Silvis, Oregon. And also, Tina is listening to us on WRAQ 92.7 FM in Angelica, New York. Thank you for, I guess, checking in with us. We appreciate it and we love all the comments. We're going to move into the next set. We have Dog Star coming up. Let's start it off with Hannah Lilly, Your Girlfriend's a Lawyer. I wonder what that means.

Studio B is highly addictive and is not recommended to be played around small children, senior citizens, Studio B is highly addictive and is not

That's Go Away from Weezer, and they call LA home. And now we have Dogstar, another LA-based band. And do you know who the famous person is in this band? Well, maybe you should look it up. It's Dogstar. That's the name of the band. This is their song called All In Now. Email us. Let us know who you know that is in this band. Right here, Studio B.

Studio B, you're in the alternative music program served up SoCal style. I'm Dave W. Phillips, your host. That was Sky Daddy. If you look her up, you got to use an X in the word daddy instead of A. That's the way she spells it. That's her song called Hate Me, and she is a trauma core. I guess that's the description of her type of music. We like it a lot, and we'll play her here on the radio station. Also, Dog Star, All In Now. Also, Weezer, Go Away. We started this set off with Hannah Lilly. Your girlfriend's a lawyer, and she's from Wales, and she's very talented. In this next set, we have a brand new song from Dead Pony coming up, and also Weird Nightmare. Let's start it off with the All-American Rejects, Get This, right here on Studio B. Yes, get it right now, right here on Studio B.

like I always say, with a name like that, it better be good. That is Weird Nightmare. Might see you there. Now we have Cannon's Starlight, Studio B.

That's for my friend Sean, who lives in Portugal. It is really okay on my own from Coach Party, and we are just about out of time. I can't believe how quick it goes. On behalf of Tara McKenna and myself, we want to thank you all for listening. We're going to leave you with the brand new song from Dead Pony. It's called Freak Like Me. We'll see you next time. Thanks for listening. Bye.

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1: Service notes that the heat index or feels like temperatures could rise to as high as 110 degrees. With that said, it will be partly sunny and humid today with a high of 93 and a slight chance for some isolated rain. Lows tonight will be around 80 degrees and partly sunny on Friday with highs in the low 90s and a 40% chance of rain. I'm Lisa Marzilli with the WMNF News headlines.
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And you are listening to It's the Music, a hand-curated musical journey across genres and decades. DJ Jimmy here. Thank you so much for tuning in this afternoon. We opened up with Joe Jackson and Steppin' Out. He is coming to the Bellheimer Capital Theater Thursday, July 2nd, if you are lucky enough to have tickets. On this afternoon's show, it's new music from Ruthie Foster, Modest Mouse, Julie Cummings, The Black Keys, Space Moth, Squeeze, Lime Garden, and hey, I'll have a chance for you to win the latest Lime Garden CD, so pay attention. Mixed in between, we'll have Paul McCartney and Ray LaMontagne, both of those gentlemen celebrating birthdays today, along with classics from Richie Havens, Beck, Taj Mahal. Hey, you know, it's all good. We're celebrating Pride Month, and our Thursday live set is going to feature the Indigo Girls and REM. One of my favorite artists, Ruthie Foster, has a new release. It's appropriately called Thank You. And once again, thank you for all your generosity and given to WMNF these past few weeks. We just can't do this without you.

And happy birthday to Ray LaMontagne. He's turning 53 today. That was Strong Enough off of his 2020 release, Monovision. What a fantastic record. And speaking of fantastic records, before that, new music from Ruthie Foster. And Thank You, first single off of her upcoming new album. We are looking forward to that. Well, speaking of albums, I have a crazy good new album called Maybe Not Tonight by Limegarden, and I'm going to give away a copy of that CD to the first caller at 813-239-9663 when you hear the song Cross My Heart. Okay, when you hear that song, call 813-239-9663. In the meantime, let's play something new from Modest Mouse. They're coming to the BayCare Sound Wednesday, September 16th, and this goes out to Ann in Oldsmar. Here's I Can't Talk Right Now.

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And congratulations to Jose Horta for picking up that CD. Maybe not tonight. Have some fun with that. Prior to that, Modest Mouse, the latest from them. Called An Eraser and a Maze. And that was I Can't Talk Right Now. It goes out to Ann in Oldsmar. Yeah, if you want to request something you'd like to hear, if you have any comments on today's show, text the DJ at 813-433-0885 or email DJ at WMNF.org. Well, Mickey Dolenz is the last monkey standing, sorry to say, but he was really the voice of the band, bringing his monkey show to the Capitol Theater on Sunday, June 28th. Let's listen to something from the Monkees. This goes out to Mary.

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1:36 in the afternoon with DJ Jimmy here and Jalen Naganda. It was Hang It on a Shelf. That was from his latest release, Doctrine of Love. Prior to that, new music from Julia Cumming and Please Let Me Remember This. And kick things off with The Monkees. And Mary Mary Mickey Dolenz is coming again to the Capitol Theater Sunday, June 28th. Well, coming up, we got new music from Bruce Hornsby, classic from Primitive Radio Gods. But first, Sir James Paul McCartney. He was born today in 1942, and he's had enough. 80.5 WMNF.

The Primitive Radio Gods with Who Say. That is off of their debut album, Rocket. And that came out today, back in 1996, prior to that. The latest from Bruce Hornsby and Memory Palace. That was featuring Vampire Weekend's Ezra Koenig. And we kick things off with birthday Beatle Paul McCartney, along with Wings and I've Had Enough. And that's off the London Tab release, 1979. Coming up before we break for NPR News at 2:01, we've got music from Richie Havens, the Kings of Convenience, and then new music from the Black Keys. This one is called Stop Arguing Over Me. It's the music with DJ Jimmy.

Florida has a long and troubling history of voter disenfranchisement, and investigative reporter Daniel Rivero has spent years uncovering it. 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Daniel Rivero will discuss his award-winning book, Just Freedom, tracing Florida's decades-long battle over felon disenfranchisement, from Jim Crow to Amendment 4. 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

great Richie Havens and the Bob Dylan classic. Maggie's Farm, that is off of the High Flying Bird collection of his Verve releases. For that, Kings of Convenience and I'd Rather Dance With You. I think I'd Rather Dance With You as well. That's off their 2004 release, Riot on Empty Street. And we kick things off with the latest from the Black Keys. And stop arguing over me. I hope you're not arguing out there. Well, coming up in the next hour, we've got new music from Space Moth, not Godzilla, Squeeze, Brother Wallace. We'll hear from Chuck Provitt. He is coming to Skipper Smokehouse on August 13th for an exclusive WMNF show. Classics from Beck, Sly and the Family Stone, and hey, our Pride Month Thursday Live set features the Indigo Girls along with REM. 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
1: 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And this is It's the Music with DJ Jimmy. Each week, we feature a live mini concert called Thursday Live. And it's two or three artists that may or may not have played together before. Well, at WMNF this month, we are celebrating Pride Month. So let's bring out the Indigo Girls. This is live at Shepherd's in London. And followed up by REM, also from over the pond, at Point Depot in Dublin, Ireland.

0: R.E.M. with Losing My Religion. That was from live at the Point Depot in Dublin, Ireland. It was February in 2005 and started our Thursday Live Pride set with the Indigo Girls and Center Stage. That was live at Shepherd's Bush Empire in London, November 1994. 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Well, up next, keeping the Pride theme going, let's hear from Joy Oladokun and then something from Allison Russell. But, you know, I also like to mention that tomorrow is a holiday. It's called Juneteenth. And WMNF has some special programming that we'd like to tell you about right now.
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Allison Russell with The Returner from the release called The Returner. And started things with Joy Oladokun and Keeping the Light On as we celebrate Pride this month here at WMNF. Well, something we also celebrate here at WMNF is anything that goes on at Skipper's Smokehouse. And we've got an exclusive show coming up August 13th. 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I think everybody's going to be at that show. 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

latest from the Broken Social scene. That was The Call off of their release, Remember the Humans. That sounds a little ominous. Before that, we had new music from Space Moth and Do We Exist? And started things with WMNF favorite Chuck Prophet. And That's How Much I Need Your Love. And he's coming to Skipper's on August 13th. Looking so forward to that show. Well, on this day in 1996, Beck released his fifth studio album. That was called Oh Delay. We'll hear the new Pollution and then the latest from Squeeze. 80.5 W96. Beck released his fifth studio album. That was called Oh Delay. We'll hear the new Pollution and then...

88.5 WMNF with Squeeze. And that was their latest release, Why Don't You? They are coming to the BayCare Sound on August 19th. That's going to be an awesome show. Before that, Beck with New Pollution off O'Delay. Came out today back in 1996. Where does the time go? Well, speaking of time, I only got time for a few more this afternoon. Got to get ready for the All Souls edition of Traffic Jam with Birthday Boy yesterday, Jim Bannon, in for Scott, followed by Dorm Room at 6 and Cool Aunt Cindy and Gen X Redux at 8 p.m. Well, what do you say we listen to something new from Brother Wallace? This one is called Who Do You Love? On It's the Music with DJ Jimmy.

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Sly and the Family Stone and Hot Fun in the Summertime. Man, summertime is here, folks. Before that, Wilco with I Can't Stand It. Taj Mahal in there, satisfied and tickled. And started out with Brother Wallace in his latest release, Who Do You Love? As always, it's been my pleasure and my honor to bring you all of this great music. And I will return next week. Hey, shout out to Joe and Tarpon, Jose, Tom, Jess G, Jim Bannon in the All Souls Edition is next after NPR News, along with award-winning local headlines from Chris Young. 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
2: Dear Father, when I last saw you, you looked as if death delivered you black roses on your birthday. Reminded me how fragile life truly is. We don't live forever, whispered the dead spots in your skin. You look shrunken. As if you were already walking in your grave, you smelled of entirely too many failed attempts at rehabilitation. And I asked you, how beautiful are your monsters? Those gorgeous boogeymen who make hate dance. But how do I cry for a black man who forgot to love me black more? To hold me human still, who's arrogant enough to believe he

to masses. So you tell me, how do I forgive you for drowning your family in brown bag therapy? You alcoholic, you. You promised relapse. Got me wishing I were young enough to believe that you would come back, but I will not mend your broken smile. No more than I ever plan on searching for your missing laughter. I refuse to apologize for the moonshine-guzzling truth. You god-awful father, you. You drunken earth wanderer, tricking humans by parading in man's skin. You, man, who I have put in serious study hours to hate this damn good. No poetry, just vein popping on forehead truth, you, who's still my father, whom I never stop loving black more, and pray you human still, like the waters we were told to wade in God, it's gonna trouble them, they say, claim you got caught in the system, but how easy you forget that I too sing America, I am the darker brother they sit in to eat in the kitchen when company comes, but I laugh, grow strong, like the black man you were supposed to be my dad, my pops, my old man, but now you're just some old man who I call father, you self-righteous sperm donor, connected biologically, and by the stories we tell ourselves to hide truth, like the turtleneck sweaters that play makeup to the fingerprints around Ma's neck that always seem to spell your name. Years after Ma left you, I was about 8. You threw a brick through our window because she wouldn't let you in our house. I was scared. Angry, I didn't know how to kill you yet. I remember thinking, this is what racist white folks did to blacks, you terrorists with no airplane. No white hood, no swastikas, but plenty of broken hearts and dreams that learned to hold their breath because we understood too well that arcs are built by the righteous who never prayed for the lost souls left outside. I always wonder why God never answered our claw marks. And you wonder why I don't pray like I used to. We have a wood chips for fingernails understanding, and that's all you need to know right now when I last saw you. Death was wearing you ugly like a leather coat in an Arizona summer, and for the first time in nearly 2 decades, I wanted to do something crazy like wrap my arms around you and call you my dad.

0: 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Hey, this is your Lady Lyrical Tempest here at Poetry Is on WMNF Tampa, WMNF.org, home of spoken word soul and community conscious radio. Happy, happy Sunday. Happy Juneteenth. Also, happy Father's Day. You know, there definitely was a lot going on this week, a lot to celebrate, a lot to recognize, a lot to talk about, to inform, to educate, to research, to help get the truth out about, you know what I mean? And so speaking of getting the truth, getting the truth out, you know, it's why I love poetry. It's why I love art in general, whether it's singing, dancing, drawing, you know, poetry written, spoken word poetry, performance-based, competitive, all of it. Again, I love it. And there are so many different ways for you to speak your truth. There's so many different ways for you to embrace your voice. You know what I mean? So I hope that tonight's show and all the shows in the past, I really hope that they encourage you to speak your truth, to embrace your voice. You know what I mean? You are unique. Your DNA is unique. That means your truth and the way that you tell it is unique as well. You know what I mean? So yeah, pull out a paper, pen, your tablet, get on your desktop computer, you know, whatever you like to use to record your art. You know, if words come to you, you know, please write them down. You know, if you get a poem out of it, send it our way. Take it with you to a workshop in your area or a workshop online that's available. You can also take it to an open mic event in your area or poetry reading. We highly encourage that. We are always trying to inform our listeners of, you know, open mic events that are happening in the area and all things poetry related. And speaking of all things poetry related, before we get into the next poem on tonight's show, I want to also mention poetry journals, literary magazines, literary publications, and the like. There are hundreds of thousands of magazines out there. So, excuse me, if you're interested in getting your work in print, please go out there and do that. Please submit. You know, you can literally submit to a ton of journals, literally daily, weekly, however you prefer, in whatever fashion. Just follow their submission guidelines. You know what I mean? So I really want to encourage that. As much as we encourage people to go to open mic events and workshops and the like, I want to also encourage people to make sure you're submitting online to these literary publications, because there are so many with different themes, different styles, different cadences, looking for different voices, looking for different topics. So many that are just looking for work in general. You know what I mean? So you're never going to know until you try. All right. So that being said, we're going to go ahead and dive into our next track of this evening. You are tuned into Poetry Is on WMNF Tampa, WMNF.org.
1: As a boy, I shared a game with my father. Played it every morning till I was three. He would knock on my door and I'd pretend to be asleep till he got right next to the bed. Then I would get up and jump into his arms. Good morning, Papa. And my papa, he would tell me that he loved me. We shared a game. Knock, knock. Until that day when the knock never came. And my mama takes me on a ride past cornfields on this never-ending highway till we reach a place of high, rusty gates. A confused little boy, I enter the building carried in my mama's arms. Knock, knock. We reach a room of windows and brown faces. Behind one of the windows sits my father. I jump out of my mama's arms and run joyously towards my papa's, only to be confronted by this window. I knock, knock, trying to break through the glass, trying to get to my father. I knock, knock, as my mama pulls me away before my papa even says a word. And for years, he has never said a word. And so 25 years later, I write these words for the little boy in me who still awaits his papa's knock. Papa, come home, because I miss you. Miss you waking me up in the morning and telling me you love me. Papa, come home, because there's things I don't know, and I thought maybe you could teach me how to shave, how to dribble a ball, how to talk to a lady, how to walk like a man. Papa, come home, because I decided a while back I want to be just like you, but I'm forgetting who you are. And 25 years later, a little boy cries, and so I write these words and try to heal and try to father myself, and I dream up a father who says the words my father did not. Dear son, I'm sorry I never came home. For every lesson I fail to teach, hear these words. Shave in one direction with strong, deliberate strokes to avoid irritation. Dribble the page with the brilliance of your ballpoint pen. Walk like a god, and your goddess will come to you. No longer will I be there to knock on your door, so you must learn to knock for yourself. Knock, knock down doors of racism and poverty that I could not. Knock, knock on doors of opportunity for the lost brilliance of the black men who crowd these cells. Knock, knock with diligence for the sake of your children. Knock, knock for me, for as long as you are free, these prison gates cannot contain my spirit. The best of me still lives in you. Knock, knock with the knowledge that you are my son, but you are not my choices. Yes, we are our father's sons and daughters, but we are not their choices. But despite their absences, we are still here, still alive, still breathing, with the power to change this world, one little boy and girl at a time. Knock, knock, who's there? We are.

never a rolling stone. My pop is a firm rock that stayed in our home. Never gave in, never let up. My father is a family man. And my father is a manly man. He was man enough to stay and raise a man. He was raised in the cold streets of the old city where the Orioles play. And nah, he ain't play baseball, but it's hardball when you bouncing back and forth through them foster homes. And it seems like you can never reach home base. And his father was hardly present for roll call, far from perfect attendance, but my father never fostered bitterness, even when it was hard to tell the difference between his life and Antoine Fisher's. My father was relentless. He declared, I don't care what my daddy did, I'ma stay and raise my children. They gon' see a man get up early and leave for work in the morning, then come home and see their father love on their mama, and they know daddy ain't going nowhere. My son, how to be a father by being his father. I'ma teach him how to be a husband by loving his mother. See, my dad used to tell me, son, before she was your mother, she's my wife, so don't you ever disrespect her. And I don't care if you're getting a little taller, you disrespect my wife, you disrespect me, and now we got a problem. And he would utter words that I didn't quite understand, like, this is gonna hurt me more than it's gonna hurt you. And yet I was the only one that walked away crying. But he would also tell me, son, there's nothing you can do to make me stop loving you. You will always be my son. See, my papa was never a rolling stone.

But my father is not where my identity lies. 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See, Christ.

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He is the firm rock of our salvation, who is faithful. He will never leave you nor forsake you. He ain't a deadbeat, he beat death. To reconcile us into his family, there is no greater love than this. See, good fathers are just glimpses of Abba, and now I look to the cross and see Christ crucified for me, whipped, beaten,

Her words held my family as if we were already shattered pieces. Her mouth was a resting place of a feather blade, and it shattered what was left of us. The nurse told us that sometimes a person requires permission before they can allow themselves to lean into the cold arms of forever waiting for them. She told us it's common for them to reserve their last breath until their loved ones have left the room. She encouraged us to tell you that it was okay for you to leave. So now my morning routine, once consisting of coffee and music, now includes me telling you that it's okay for you to abandon us here. I know that my lips were cinder blocks on your fragile brow. I'm sorry if that was too much weight for you. I told you it was okay for you to go. I told you that I love you, because I don't think that real love should come in past tense. I told you that you did well. I don't know if my words were even the truth, because I remember them depositing your body in a black bag and a thundering zipper as if the whole house couldn't hear them sealing you away. They placed you on a ghosted gurney that still haunts me. They rolled my protector over the threshold of our home as if he was some decaying, abandoned building that needed to be removed. Didn't they know that there were still prayers waiting for you to see the manifestation of them you prayed? That I would have a solid relationship with God, Daddy, let's be honest. For years, you were the bridge my faith could walk to get closer to our King. And now it's just me and him, and it gets real awkward sometimes. But you didn't raise me to have a backup plan, so me and God just gonna have to figure it out. You prayed that I would have a career doing what I love. Do the angels tell you that your baby girl's poetry puts a little bit of money in her pocket? It's not much, that it's progress. You prayed that I would marry a man who loved God, that I would marry a man who knew how to get a prayer through. And Daddy, I want to tell you I'm sorry for all of the men who I allowed treat you as if your time was unlimited. I wish there was a return policy on wasted minutes, because I'd much rather have spent them with you. And we all know that your hands are the only ones worthy enough to give me away. And Daddy, I just don't think they make them like you anymore. When I packed up Chicago and moved back home to take care of you, I said, Dad, I got enough money for rent or a new puppy. You said, go ahead and get your dog. I'll give you the money for rent. Who gonna spoil me like that now, Daddy? Because death unfolded his arms on a Monday. I don't know how long he stood in the corner of your room waiting for you. I don't know how long my mother's prayers and petitions kept him at bay, but I've never seen a man seesaw between two realms. It's devastatingly beautiful for weeks. I watched your eyes peer past the present, your body barely functioning, holding on to a soul that was immortal. And eternity was calling for you. I watched your church crush beneath the fall.

counselor, fighter, tutor, captain, confidant, friend, mentor, steward, leader, preacher, with all the complications of man. Loving, strong, giving, guardian, shoulder, the best I ever had. Selfless, fearless, faithful, tender, soldier, shepherd, saint.

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We want to thank all of you guys for following us on social media. Thank you so, so much. Thank you for connecting with us. Thank you for the feedback. We've been trying to respond to the DMs, and we appreciate it when you guys are letting us know about shows, sending tracks, and just requesting information or just chatting it up with us or just updating us on literary poetry related happenings in the poetry community. So again, thank you for that. And please, please, please, please continue to do that. I also want to let you all know, for those of you who are not aware, we do have a newsletter that we send out via email. You know, and if you check our latest social media posts on the Facebook side of things, or the social media web, you'll be able to see the link to our latest newsletter where we talk about Juneteenth and Father's Day and poetry's role in both of those very, very important, crucial events. So definitely make sure you check that out. It's a short little article, great to read, share it, comment on it. You know, we definitely look forward to the feedback and the conversation. All right, so if you've been following along, or if you haven't, make sure you hop on over to WMNF.org for the replay so that you can catch all of the names of the poems, names of the artists that we've been playing tonight. We've definitely been diving into the crate and playing tracks to help raise awareness and inspire conversations, sensitive conversations about Father's Day. And again, this also translates to Juneteenth, if you're catching the double meaning in some of the poems and whatnot. That being said, again, I hope you're inspired. I didn't do this in the opening like I normally do, so now is a good time. Please remember, you know, self-care Sundays. I stay on that consistently because it's important. Please, please, please make sure you make time to refill your cup. Do so guilt-free. No shame, no condemnation, and no comparison, please. So somebody, even your neighbor, your best friend, your mentor, your accountability partner, your sibling, your spouse, their self-care routine, excuse me, will differ from yours, most likely. That doesn't mean that there's anything wrong with your routine or that there's anything wrong with theirs. Our needs are different, our desires and our passions are different. So whatever's going to help you feel full and not empty, so that you continue to pour out, to walk in your calling, execute your purpose, do that. You know what I mean? And in doing so, you're going to notice the shift, you know, so we'll get into that next time. All right, we're going to dive back into our playlist because we are officially in the second half of tonight's show, and we still have quite a few more tracks that we want to get into. And again, however you're feeling, take the time to write it down, take the time to journal it. All right, you are tuned into Poetry Is on WMNF Tampa, WMNF.org.

0: Arsenio, I'm tired of us always having to prove our love to our sons. One of the biggest compliments I get a lot of times is how great of a father I am. You see pictures on the internet. And people compliment you a lot because they see photos. And honestly, sometimes I want to tell people, don't tell me I'm a good father when you don't know anything about me. Fun-loving daddy and son pictures on a Facebook page do not equate to instilling values into your child's development. And the fact that I'm black should be irrelevant when it comes to my ability to raise my son. My skin tone should not make me any better or worse when it comes to the paternal instinct. But because fathers like me are apparently extinct, I get extra praise. And for what? For doing what I'm supposed to do. From strangers. Strangers who don't know, when my son was born, I only got him from 12 noon on Saturdays to 5 p.m. on Sundays, went to the court to get more time, came back with 12 noon on Saturdays to 5 p.m. on Sundays, plus child support, fought for a year, had him for a year and a half, if not more, had him 50% of the time, if not more, only to lose him when he started school to summertime and rotating holidays. So when you see me in the streets with my little one and want to say, it's so good seeing the father doing his job, spending that quality time, don't, because I am being robbed. Robbed of the greatest gift. Forced to live through pictures on an iPhone to recognize the touch of my lips more than they do my fingertips. And the smell of his lotion every day I rub into my skin, so when I smell myself, I think of him. Forced to live through memories that occur within the span of 1 week. Through occasional webcam chats with a child too young to speak back, so when he reaches for you through that camera, all you can say is, son, I miss you too. Or watching your son learn how to ride a bike via Skype at the hands of another man, and even though he is a good man and you are glad he's around, that man is not you. And not letting his mother know that all this is getting to you, so you get up to grab some tissue, because at all times, that distance of 3,117.4 miles can feel more like 3 million. Try dropping your son off at the airport with 3 teeth in his mouth, go 4 weeks without him, watch him come back with 5, and see if you don't beat yourself up for not being around during that time. So don't tell me I'm a good father when you don't know anything about me. Try to convince a courtroom that knows nothing about you that you are simply worthy of time. See, thousands of people inspired by your story but still feel that you are getting nowhere. Have people motivated by the pain that sits right here every day inside of your chest, and that same pain being a reflection of the amount of love that you possess. I want you to imagine your newborn baby sleep. You're watching him. Try to get his sleep patterns down pat, praying to God you get it right, because you have one night and have to go 6 days until you get him back. Imagine being able to fly through this world doing what you love to do, but because of a court order, your son before the age of 1 has to fly twice a month, which may mean by the age of 2, he'll have more frequent flyer miles than you. Try never spending a day in your life locked up in prison and still watch your child grow up primarily through photos. Learn about his milestones via text message or Facebook and see if you don't feel numb. So how can I smile when people tell me I'm such a good father when I feel like I'm not given enough time to actually be one? Raise your son without feeling like you're actually raising him. And I know everything in this world doesn't go the way we plan. I can accept that. All that's fine. I just don't understand how a man can be forced to pay half of daycare, half of medical expenses, food, clothes, water, but the same man that laid down to create that child is not automatically given half of the time. Something about that situation is not right. And when I'm done with this poem, I mean this. I don't care if any of you clap. I just want my praise, my kudos, my air, my earth, my water, my drive, my moon, my sun, my baby, my motivation, my son. I just want my chance. I just want my son, Justin Sprinter's pal. I want my baby back. Thank you.
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2: I read your obituary for breakfast this morning. As I sat staring at the biography of your years, I couldn't help but to see what was missing. The day you were born and the night your brown body became a corpse were the only times I've seen you be selfless. In between, you lived a musical life, one that sounded of an alphabetical orchestra. Your favorite song was the letter U, I was your daughter. They didn't tell the truth in your obituary, Daddy. They left out some things that I want to share. If they haven't already seen the forgotten pieces shivering in my eyes, your eyes are mine. I see you when the mirror decides to hang your self-portrait on my bathroom walls. Why didn't they tell of how much you love playing games, Father? I promise you are the best player in hide-and-go-seek that I've ever seen. Tattle telling your little ones that you will come see them tomorrow. Playing double dutch with our emotions. There was a dice game in your eyes, and you died in mine every time my tomorrow became a lucky seven games of peekaboo that only you won at. I quit a long time ago. Why didn't they mention the day that we stood face to face, child to parent, father speaks, I love you, but if you or your siblings never wanted to speak to me again, I wouldn't care. Daughter hears the crackling of fire laughing in her heart, burning away any forest of trust I could ever have for a man. I saw honesty in your eyes at that moment, and it scared the vulnerability out of me. Why didn't they mention how much you love swimming, Father? I would have asked if you could hear the ocean behind my sarcasm. Smell the sandstorm in my skin. I have spent years swallowing every hourglass I can find, attempting to steal back the time that we had that was drowned in your sulfur shark-infested seas a week before your obituary was written. I received a text from a friend that read, "Sorry about your dad." What a comical way to find out that your father is gone. The night that motorcycle flung your soul into eternity, I knew your death wouldn't be too hard to get used to, seeing that you were a deadbeat my entire life. So let's start over, Daddy. I will rewrite your obituary for you. Make a metaphor of your life. The daughter that you gave your genes away to but can never seem to fit inside of your pockets grew up to be a poet. She shreds mics open and makes dead things come to life for a living. Only if you can live twice, you would have been the double entendre I can never write. So let's just write about how good you were to me. How you told me I was beautiful, so I didn't have to murder my integrity to resurrect my dying self-esteem. Held your daughter to your chest till she heard your heart split itself into a lifetime of I love yous that choked out her addiction to affirmation from other fatherless fiends. Daddy, I would tell them how you made me feel worth it, so I never had to buy back my soul from bankrupt sheets belonging to little boys that were too poor to purchase my body with a bended knee, Daddy. I would chisel into the dashes of your death dates how you kept every promise that crawled out of your hands and into my memory, so it was easy for me to believe that my father in heaven isn't a liar like my daddy on earth. We could not forget to tell them how you lived to walk your daughter down the aisle, look her husband in the face and say, "It is I, her protector, her provider, her father, who gives her to you to do the same." See, Daddy, you have a brand new obituary now. The old one wasn't honest enough, and now neither is your daughter.

0: Dear Father, when I last saw you, you looked as if death delivered you black roses on your birthday. Reminded me how fragile life truly is. We don't...
1: When's the last time you heard a poem about an absent father? And if you can recall the answer to that question easily, well, that's the problem. That's why many of us ran into the warm arms of poetry. Why many of us found life within the boundaries of a page, of a space, of a blank array to create the man we wanted to know. Our storytelling started while we were old, but young in flesh. Young at heart, curious about why we were left. They could have been supermans or presidents, artists or veterans, anything to distract us from what the ugly truth could be that maybe he just didn't want me. So we wrote and we wrote until lies became truths and planks of wood became boats, became the tool that kept us afloat to survive within this beautiful lie, to protect us from the storms that our mothers hated to hide, pulling back the wool over our eyes, trying to show us that this is simply life. And this is not how you are defined. Instead, we took that advice and created something from nothing. Because a child with no father is nothing but a refugee searching for a place to call home. And the moment that your father is absent is the moment that you have no place to belong. We have no place to belong. We are walking halves with missing cultures. We are thirsty vultures trying to finish the other side without peeking before it's finished, though. And by the time we have grown into adults, we look like Picassos. Two faces with different perspectives. The face forward, confident detective of identity. The other looking to the side, trying to figure out, why me? The color choice especially. Because we have been made up of colored oil that hasn't reached its full term. Term oil that churns and churns until gray is a palette that breathes. Because although we are full with so much vibrancy, it's really the gray that matters underneath. Because that gray resembles uncertainty, and that goes back to he, to him, to the man we call father, to the one responsible for bringing us into this place. And his responsibility is something that he chose to erase, which is why we erase lines and rhymes that don't fit. We are fathers. We are using their gift to create something beautiful, share it with the world, and then exit.

So my little cousin is 6 years old. At this age, she is still afraid of the dark, scared of what lurks in the shadows. One day, she asked me if I still believe in monsters. I smiled. I then grabbed the truth by its collar. I wrestled it to the ground. I tucked it deep underneath my arm, and I said, "Love, you know monsters aren't real." And at times like this, I wish that my sentences came with receipts so I could take back my words. I wasn't being completely honest. You see, when I spoke to her, I damn near choked on a secret that has been stapled to the inside of my throat for longer than I can remember. Not only do I believe in monsters, but I've seen them whisper themselves into existence. I heard they carve nightmares on the eyelids of the innocent and then linger in dark corners preying on the unsuspecting. Somehow, they figured out how to crawl through 8mm film and walk backwards straight into the dreams of those who have never, ever, ever been afraid to sleep. I believe in monsters the same way I believe in oxygen. So tell me, coward, how big is your closet? How much space is really underneath the beds that you shake in the middle of the night? You are a vampire, a werewolf in sheep's clothing. You swallow halos and then spit out nooses. How can I not believe in monsters when I see men like you walking with your knuckles scraping against the concrete? You stand perched on the screams of assaulted women and then squeeze yourself into costumes that fool the public into thinking that you are human. How dare you have the audacity to impersonate me? How dare you believe that there isn't a woman out there scrubbing the inside of her thighs until they turn stop sign red trying to erase your fingerprints from her skin? How dare you believe that there isn't a woman out there trying to scrub the inside of her thighs trying to erase your fingerprints from her skin? How dare you believe that your blood is just as blue as mine? When you speak, I can smell hell's inferno on your breath. And I spent the last 5 years of my life trying to carve galaxies in the back of my throat just to make sure that your world can fit into my mouth. But honestly, I can't stand the taste of your behavior. Every time you cross my path, I get the sudden urge to tie you to a chair, cover you in gasoline, and set your body on fire. Granted, I am no Van Helsing, but I've seen enough horror movies to know how to get rid of them like you. But what hurts me the most is that I know even if I killed you, there are still millions of monsters walking this earth, pretending to be men.

0: thing. Peace and blessings, folks. It is your poetry ambassador, D-Rod the Poet, representing 88.5 WMNF Tampa and Poetry Is. And this weekend is a special weekend. We are in the midst of course, June, which is Men's Mental Health Awareness Month. It is also Father's Day weekend, so I hope a healing be upon all the fathers out there worldwide. And it is also Juneteenth weekend, so this weekend is also about acknowledgement, not so much that the slaves in America were freed, but the rest of the world was forced to acknowledge our freedom and that we are free men. And with that being said, I want to take a moment to thank the city of Miami Gardens, who had a tremendous event this Friday for Juneteenth. You already know Miss Quinn Killens was out there performing, and she did an amazing job. The headliner for the event was the singer Jeffrey Osborne. If you are old head, then you might remember him from being with LTD, but also he had a really, really great solo career, and it was an amazing, amazing thing. And as great as Jeffrey Osborne was, and Jeffrey, I'll tell you this, I'm going to link you with this post. The top performer for the night, hands down, was Ali Miss Alexandra, and she is a 10-year-old singer who was absolutely amazing. My favorite. If this form of art was a poetry slam, this was a true perfect 30. Not because the judge was like, oh, I'm gonna give it 30. This was a true perfect 30 that pulled the 30 out of your soul. Her singing sparked your spirit and literally brought tears to my eyes. So shout out to Ali. Ali's network is the Instagram. Please follow, please support. This young queen is doing amazing work. Also, today is now Sunday, so today we're also down in West Palm for a Juneteenth event that was going on out there. Quinn Killen was, of course, performing in that too. We'll have some footage up and available for you guys later on. And I think Young Jock's supposed to be performing as well, but with the time, we had to get on the road to get back. So this is why this video is going up now, because I may not be able to get a signal to be able to broadcast it when we go live at 7 p.m. So hopefully you guys are catching this. But with that being said, we want to give a moment to say thank you to everybody who took a moment to call in, to log on online, to support Poetry Is during the Summer Fun Drive for WMNF. We hit our goal. We exceeded our goal. And I want to give a shout out even to the people out there. We had so many people from not in the city of Tampa that called in and logged on to support. In particular, I want to give a shout out to my brother Arjun Bala out in Orlando, member of OPS, and also helps facilitate the Wednesday open mic at Austin's Coffee House. Called in, you know, saying donated 50, and really that, like, at the moment, that was the donation that got us over our goal. So I wanted to make a special shout out to you and thank you. And I want to give a shout out to everybody that donated. And hey, y'all, listen, Tampa, we got to get on this, man, because, like, we want to keep this thing going. We want to keep the show going. And as much as you guys know to reach out to us for help when you guys are promoting something, we really need to know that you guys also support us as well. So we're looking out for you guys on our next fall fun drive, which will be approximately like around August to September. But with that being said, the community came out and Poetry Is will continue. And thank you guys for doing that, because it is so, it is such a, what's the word I'm looking for? It is such a deliberate act to actively get up and move to support your local radio station, your local community station. 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So thank you guys again for that. We're going to get back into some more poetry as you guys are listening. 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
1: 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Shout out to D-Rod, the poet, a.k.a. our poetry ambassador, a.k.a. our road warrior. 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We are about to slide out of here. We have less than 30 seconds before the NPR news break at the top of the hour, followed by the Colors of Jazz crew, who is next door getting ready as we speak. Shout out to them, and shout out to all of you guys. 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
1: 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This is the Colors of Jazz. Happy Father's Day. Happy summer solstice.

Well, the obligatory song from my father, but not the version I wanted to play. And I will try to squeeze that one in later. This is from the original album by Horace Silver. I had hoped to play the newer version from 87 featuring Andy Bay on vocals, but I'll see if I can make that work. Scott Hopkins is my name. This is your place for jazz. We do it on Sunday nights. Bob Seymour does it on Monday nights. Welcome in. Also, as I mentioned, it's a happy solstice and that happy Father's Day for all who celebrate in any direction you choose. Well, I have a number of requests that we're going to fulfill this evening. Linda and Polly and David and maybe Ken did too. And I'm trying to remember who else was in there. So I'm going to try to hit most of those. I'm going to start off with one of my very favorite songs recorded by Dave Brubeck. And this is one of those songs, especially for those of us of an age growing up with cartoons, this was one of the songs that we always heard. And it was interesting to hear it outside of a cartoon setting. This is Dave Brubeck and Paul Desmond doing Jeepers Creepers. How'd you get those peepers?

0: that album would be one of those. Speak No Evil, Wayne Shorter, and that was Infant Eyes. We'd begun with Dave Brubeck and Paul Desmond. Jeepers Creepers, where'd you get those peepers? In between, a brand new recording from a man who just turned 89 and is still killing it, Ron Carter, with more than 2,200 recording dates to his credit. He's the most recorded bass player in jazz history. And he was joined there by the guitar player, and I got him here, Yotan Silberstein. And they did that great song, They Say It's Wonderful. The album's called Duets, brand new from them. 8:32. Been a long way to go. Hope you're buckled in and ready. We're going to have a good time. Scott Hopkins with you. You know that you can listen online anywhere that gets the interwebs. And if you have friends elsewhere who you think might like what we do here at WMNF, let them know. Just WMNF.org. And so much happens there. You can see all of our playlists going back, certainly pre-Civil War. Antebellum. 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
1: It's that easy. In 1965, trumpet player and cornet player, flugelhorn player, Thad Jones, hooked up with drummer Mel Lewis to form the Thad Jones-Mel Lewis Orchestra. 65. They played together through 78, then Thad went to Europe, took over as the Mel Lewis Orchestra. When he passed away, it became the Vanguard Orchestra, Vanguard Jazz Orchestra, because they played every night. They might have missed a couple, but practically every Monday night for 5 decades at the Village Vanguard. Pretty impressive. That was a tune from their original 1965 recordings at the Village Vanguard, and that was Mean What You Say. Excuse me. Before that, Mr. Sinatra. And that great house announcer at the Sands. You can hear him on Lena Horne at the Sands and other things. He's great. Announcing that Quincy Jones did all the arrangements. Count Basie orchestra playing, and Come Fly With Me with Mr. Sinatra. They recorded a bunch of things that night because later an album appeared that was called Before Frank, and that was an album of Count Basie, just the Count Basie Orchestra, before Frank came on stage. Thought it was pretty neat. Well, more coming, and a lot of requests. I don't know if you were ever a vinyl junkie back in the old days. I certainly was. And I can tell you there were 3 specific times when I went in a record store and they were playing something on the turntable. 1, 2, 3. At least 3, maybe 4. Where they were playing something on the turntable in the store that they didn't have out on the racks. And I made them sell me the copy they were playing off the turntable. This is one such album. I think this is, I'd have to look at the date, but I think early 70s. Hubert Laws on the Atlantic label. The album's called Wildflower. And it's Hubert on flute and a string section for the whole album. It's just wonderful. And I understand that today is summer solstice. It's not equinox. Nonetheless, here is the song, John Coltrane composition, Equinox, from Hubert Laws.

Mr. Hubgaps. Goodness gracious. Mr. Hubgaps. Freddie Hubbard from, after those great Blue Note albums, here he hit with Columbia and a great album called High Energy, and that was Camel Rise. Before that, Hubert Laws in string section. The album's Wildflower, and we heard Equinox. Yes, I know, it's summer solstice. You're tuned to WMNF 88.5 Tampa, WMNF.org. Scott Hopkins in the house. And we're going to just jump right back in as soon as I get this straightened out. Do that, behave. Oh, I know. Our telephone number, 813-239-9663. DJ@WMNF.org is our email address. And if you're a texty kind of a person, 813-433-0885 works just fine. Put your name on there if you do. And with that, here we go. This is Rahsaan Roland Kirk. Yeah.

Rahsaan Roland Kirk from a brilliant album, I think 72, 73. I'd have to check. The Case of the Three-Sided Dream in Audio Color. And it is, in fact, a double album. And the fourth side is blank, except it's not. It's a lot of fun. And were you actually interested on Spotify? The fourth side, the stuff that's there, is available for you to listen to. And it's easier doing it on Spotify than it was needle dropping on the little places. Was there was actually sound on what else otherwise looked like a blank side four. Roland Kirk. Colors of Jazz on a Sunday night. There's a brand new album from Arturo Sandoval called Sangue. And this is the title track from that album.

Tito Puente and his Latin Ensemble on the Concord Picante label about 87, I believe. And the album cover is just atrocious looking. The album's called On Broadway. It doesn't matter. The music's fabulous. That was a Freddie Hubbard composition, First Light. And before that, brand new music from trumpeter Arturo Sandoval and Sangu. Here's your place for jazz on Sunday nights, The Colors of Jazz. Make sure to tune in on Mondays from 9 to midnight with Bob Seymour and Jazz at Night. It's what we do here. Then you're not going to find this stuff anywhere else locally, that's for sure. Plus the opportunity to call. See, there's a call right there, and I can't answer it right now. You're going to have to wait. If you're listening, just to hang, hold your horse. I'll get to you in a minute. Nicholas Payton is a New Orleans trumpet player and Hammond B3 player, and I've seen him do both at once. It's the trumpet in the right hand and the Hammond B3 in the left hand. It's fascinating. Fabulous player. And he's hooked up with a great jam funk jazz band called Butcher Brown, and they are releasing in a couple of days a brand new album called A Love Supreme, celebrating Miles Davis' 100th birthday and John Coltrane's music as well. And they actually just released another track that I saw tonight, but I don't have it in my playlist, Blue and Green. We're going to hear All Blues, and then from the Love Supreme business, Resolution and Pursuance. So next up here, music from, I lied. That's not what we're doing next. We will do that. But first, there's an artist named Tom Skinner who's got a song out called Margaret Ann from his album called Kaleidoscopic Visions. Then it features bass player Michelle Indiacello. And that's a request, too. We'll get that. And then we'll hear the music from Nicholas Payton and Butcher Brown.

0: Florida has a long and troubling history of voter disenfranchisement, and investigative reporter Daniel Rivero has spent years uncovering it. 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

this great new album. All of it will be released, I think, June 25th. But four tracks are out now. We heard three of them. The album is called A Supreme Blue. And it's featuring the music of John Coltrane and Miles Davis, especially because Miles' 100th birthday celebration was a couple of weeks ago. Tim Wright did a spectacular feature about that. We heard All Blues, Resolution, and Pursuance. This is New Orleans Hammond B3 player and trumpet player Nicholas Payton joining up with a great band called Butcher Brown and pumping different life into those songs. I hope you enjoy those. Well, got probably one and a half more songs before it's time to roll to NPR News and the great new show Behind the Counter, the folks who actually work at a record store. If you haven't been to a record store, you should go. You should go do it. It's fun. Scott Hopkins with you here at the Colors of Jazz. Tommy Shugart, a local great keyboard player, also plays guitar, and has moved to Denver, came back for the release party of his second album called Matriarch. He records under the name Shuga T, S-H-U-G-A, letter T. And we're going to hear a piece called Sizzlin' Low, featuring the Parisian here on this track from the album Matriarch. And after that, we'll hear at least part of I Wish It Would Snow, which is what people in Denver say, I guess. So let's see here. Get all set.

The last track in this one, I wish it would snow, from Sugar T's new album called Matriarch on the Color Red label, comes out of Denver, Colorado. Tommy Shugart records as Sugar T. Used to be here in Florida, now he's in Denver. This is his second album. This is Wish It Would Snow, and before that we heard Sizzlin' Low Key. This is WMNF 88.5 Tampa, WMNF.org. This has been The Colors of Jazz. Scott Hopkins with you. NPR News is next, and then Behind the Counter. Don't touch that dial.

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1: Nonetheless, this goes out to my so-called friends.

Shall we just rip into it? This is from our CD Box of Ghosts, which is available right here. This is Rondo a la Turca Polka.

0: Thank you. Thank you.
1: Thanks a lot. 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Or some bug or something. This goes out to the guys that were in a fight last night. A lot of them in Orlando. They have a lot of fights in Orlando. 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I'll give you his number after the set. Just don't let his life partner catch you.
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Something original here for the first CD. 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

Limiting.

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0: You gotta give them the love back. The band asked me to announce two things. They got CDs for sale right over here by the ice chest. If you like what you hear, go buy a CD. This band knows hundreds of songs. If you got a request, write it on a $10 bill, throw it up on the stage. Increases your chances dramatically. We're just so happy we could pry their fingers loose from their Grammy Award. They won this year for Polka. Second one. Next year, they're going to be getting a Grammy for the best performance of the Chicken Dance. Somebody handed me this. I don't know what this means. Venomous Roach Boy, please call Tampa General Hospital for your personality transplant. I don't know what that means, but there you go. All right, so let's give it up for Brave Combo. It's the first band my daughter ever saw. She was a month old standing back there.
1: Our people. George Harris.
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0: 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All right.
1: We've got one more for you. Adrian's going to pull the banjo back out and play one last fiddle tune. This is a Big Sciote. We've got a mailing list.

0: It's in the back.
1: Please sign it. Because we would love to see all of you again. Thanks, that's my finest little bit.
2: That one's off the new record, which we have for sale in the back for only $10. The low, low price of $10. I'm going to play an older song now. This is one I wrote a while back.
3: Can you guys turn the acoustic guitar up and the monitors a little bit?
2: Yeah, just a little bit.
3: Can't hear it.
2: That's better. Thank you, Josh.
3: Much.

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He looked down the ground, he spied a whole jawbone.

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0: 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Yeah, this is a trailer. 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

0: Thank you very much. This next tune is a title cut from our CD entitled Skinny Woman 2008. Anyway, check it out.
1: Talking about dancing. I think y'all know how to do that. It's called La Danse de la Vie, Dance of Life.
0: Oh, thank you very much, ladies and gentlemen. Hey, so like Larry said, we our national debut just came out January 27th. We are so proud to have it out. We're so excited. And at this time of the night, I'd like to bring a really good friend of mine that actually co-wrote a couple of the tunes on the record. He's a great guitar player. He's a great friend of ours. Give it up, Mr. Eddie Wright. Ladies and gentlemen, how about a big round of applause for the Nervous Turkey? Ow! How about a big round of applause for WMNF and the Suncoast Blues Society for putting this shindangle together? If it wasn't for those guys, man, I don't know. Yeah, give it up for Jimmy Griswold. If it wasn't for all those guys, the Blues Society, WMNF, those guys give us a great opportunity to present music to you guys. And I urge you guys to support it in any way you can, because we're getting to a point where we get to travel and it's not like this everywhere. We are very lucky. All of us here are very lucky to have these guys. From the deep down, darkest part of our heart, we love you guys. Wrong side of the road.
2: We just need a little more fiddle.

0: Everybody, can we please put our hands together for Craig, Brian, and Eddie, who are doing the sound. Thank you, guys. They've been really patient, and I'm so picky. Well, I guess it's going to be kind of clear at the end of this that if you know me, you might end up in a song. And when I introduced my grandmother as Agnes to the boys today, she swatted my butt. But, she and my other grandmother and a woman named Rose in Nashville are all part of the background that went into making this Lady Ella, Arkansas, that we're going to sing about for you up. And maybe just... I can't hear myself. I don't know what's going to... Can we just put a little bit more of this? I'm trying to sing really loud, but... Hello. Maybe a little level of this in there.
1: I think the mains are on.
0: The mains are on? Hello. Please, a little bit. I don't know. Hello. Yeah, there. Thank you. Thank you.
2: I was told to watch that minute, so that minute
3: thank you.
2: Done got where it's supposed to be, so we'd like to say thank you very much. Thank you.
4: Thanks, man. Good job. Come on, one more time. Gary Brown Blues Band. Gary Brown. Gary plays down in Ybor a lot, so there's still plenty of blues going down in Ybor City. They've got a CD back there, too, so... All these bands, if you get involved with the Blues Society, you can go to the Blues Society website and see where all these bands are playing. All these bands we have.
5: Johnny's looking spiffy in his orange vest, picking up trash off 40 West, dragging along a big hefty bag behind him. He'd always been dealt from the bottom of the deck, one step ahead of each bad check. He knew one day that the law was gonna find him.

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He'd missed her by a couple of hours. Well, Johnny left town to make a new start, leaving behind a big piece of his heart, a $25 bouquet at the women's prison. He never was one for cussing out fate. It was just a simple matter of showing up late. You know, love can be so uncertain, but then what is it? Now he knows one day they'll meet up again on another road crew somewhere. He'll hop on a bus to Pittsburgh and get a new checkbook when he gets there. See, he was writing bad checks, see? You get it? I thought you might. Sophisticated Tampa folks here, man. That's where we are. These city folk, man. They get this thing. Well, Johnny's looking good in his new jumpsuit. 2 feet of chain in between his boots in a county jail somewhere in Pennsylvania.

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He has spared no expense. $2.50, and I think they were worth every penny.

0: Thank you. 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
1: Thank you. Thank you so much. We are so, so honored to be part of WMNF's 2010 Americana Fest. Lots of great bands. Thank you, Ted, for thinking of us, Randy.
2: Well, I'm glad you guys all came out to see Dave Alvin, too. I'm kidding. It's going to be real good. And it wouldn't sound the way it does if it wasn't for these awesome gentlemen here. If we could give a round of applause to the awesome sound and the awesome sound. Rod Picott, you go for it.
3: You're very funny tonight. I'm not sure what's in that Chardonnay.

0: Basta.
1: Y'all have a good time. 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Somehow I had a feeling. 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

0: about all this beautiful land around here, how you keep it right, keep it beautiful. I'll tell you what, there's nothing like oak trees with moss dripping from their limbs in the sand. I love that image. That's a wonderful image. So it's called La Terre de Mon Grand-Père, about the days of our grandparents and how they lived off the land.
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2: We put some paper, we shamelessly put some paper out there. We are in a trying to go to the Americana Music Conference in Nashville. I was there last year. I saw Randy Winn, I saw Linda Liu and Cheryl Mogul there. It was fun. We had a great time in Nashville. But this time we want to showcase. In order to do that, we need your vote through the Alternative Route magazine, online magazine. We got to make it on a summer sampler with Paul Thorne. Woo! That was good. All right.
3: What a fine surprise to see you all here this evening. Thank you for coming tonight. We appreciate it.
4: Thank you. Yo no bailo con Juana, ay mamá. 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
1: 9 Volts, Takers, Radio Free, Carmela, and the Transmitters, Rich Whiteley Band. And we got more music to come. Yeah! Isn't that great? Man, this day is long. I'm tired. Anyway, we're gonna keep it going right now with one of my favorite bands, a good friend of mine, somebody who I got to know through the Americana Fest last year, and has really just become a good guy, just good friend of mine. And I love his band. They're called...
2: Thanks a lot. Thanks for coming down here. Sorry, I got laryngitis. Or some bug or something. This goes out to the guys that were in a fight last night. A lot of them in Orlando. They have a lot of fights in Orlando? They had a lot of fights last night. I'll give you his number after the set. Just don't let his life partner catch you.

0: Herkin.
1: Thanks, everybody. Y'all are so kind. So, as far as country music goes, this is a sort of one based around a bit of drinking night. Yeah. Yeehaw! Like horses in the barn burning up. Should I tune this? I never picked a papaya till yesterday. That's pretty fancy, you know? I don't know. To me it is. Wake up and pick stuff off the trees. We don't have trees in Lubbock, Texas. How many of y'all been to Lubbock, Texas? Raise your hand. Oh, you all have... No, you're lying. That can't be true. I've never seen any of you before. But since you've been there, then you know. I'm looking for a new job. Right. But since you know and you've been there, you know that we got a few trees on the Texas Tech campus, but they brought those in from a greenhouse. I don't know where. But, you know, it's magical coming somewhere with green and crap growing off the fan, you know? Anyway. Moss, of course. It looks like a monster.
2: How did it start growing in the first place?
3: What do you know? Two shows, two breaks.
4: Yeah, I do. All right.

0: We played a show last night. I broke a string. We played a show today. Broke a string. So we're from Gainesville, Florida. We've come down to Tampa a couple times. We like it down here. Y'all like us too, so we like that. I like people that give me nice guitars. Here's a nice guitar. All right, I'll play it. Here's really nice gear to play on. Okay, we'll do that too. You mean I get to drive my Volvo down here? Oh yeah, I drove my wife's car. So this next song's a newer song. Most of you probably haven't heard it. Is that coming through? I don't know how to turn this thing up. Can you turn that up for me? You are a god among men.
1: We also have some shirts and CDs for sale back there under the raffle
0: banner. New ones, too. Brand new. Hot off the rack. If you like Sriracha, you'll like our shirts.
2: Now, here's the thing. We give applause, you know, and when we give applause, it's all random. I don't like that. We're musicians. We want form. So if you want to keep applauding for that, I want to help us out here. We're going to do a little 60s beat.

0: you.
1: This is the first cutoff of our CD. It's called Americana Tourister. It's back there for sale.

0: Oh, thank you very much, ladies and gentlemen. Hey, so like Larry said, we our national debut just came out January 27th. We are so proud to have it out. We're so excited. And at this time of the night, I'd like to bring a really good friend of mine that actually co-wrote a couple of the tunes on the record. He's a great guitar player. He's a great friend of ours. Give it up, Mr. Eddie Wright. Ladies and gentlemen, how about a big round of applause for the Nervous Turkey? Ow! How about a big round of applause for WMNF and the Suncoast Blues Society for putting this shindangle together? If it wasn't for those guys, man, I don't know. Yeah, give it up for Jimmy Griswold. If it wasn't for all those guys, the Blues Society, WMNF, those guys give us a great opportunity to present music to you guys. And I urge you guys to support it in any way you can, because we're getting to a point where we get to travel and it's not like this everywhere. We are very lucky. All of us here are very lucky to have these guys. From the deep down, darkest part of our heart, we love you guys.
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3: Are you ready? Are you ready? It would be 2 years and January 6th since Betty LeVette performs at the Tampa Theater. It's coming to me. And I just heard she's going to be at the Tampa Bay Blues Fest, too. This year, coming up, they accepted. So, back by popular demand for WMNF, the Betty LeVette Band. Thank you so much for supporting Community Radio.

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The ladies who brought me here know it. This one

0: We thank you.
1: This goes out to all you guys in Tampa. And we'll be back. You a soldier boy, on leaving West Berlin. No music, and the rocks, just a thousand violins. They want to hear some of me.

They want to hear some American music. American music. They want to hear that sound right from the USA. Well, it's a howl from the desert, a scream from the slums of Mississippi rolling in the beat of the drum. They want to hear some American music. American music. They want to hear that sound right from the USA.

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Country swinging, not Daniel too. Jazz, country, western, and Chicago blues is the greatest music that you ever knew. It's American music. It's American music. It's American music. It's a crazy sound that from the USA. Well, that US soldier boy had to stop running his tracks when he hears a crazy beat.

0: Well, Rod's gonna tune, and while he does that, I'll tell you a story. Oh, you're done? Okay. Not a real story. I mean, it's a real story, but somebody gave me this country music CD, and I put it in the CD player, because that's what you do when you get a CD. And I was listening to it, and it was country music, and all it was happy love songs. And all I was thinking to myself the whole time was, that's not country music. Country music is about divorce and heartbreak and getting drunk and killing people. And there's not enough songs about killing people, especially not in that country CD. So I decided we could all save country music if we all sang a murder ballad or wrote one. And you could tell the good people of WMNF, and maybe they'll play yours for you too. They've been so kind to me. Happy murder ballad! And I'm gonna start this trend of rolling up our coat sleeves.
1: There's more pretty girls than one.

0: Thank you very much.
1: Thanks, y'all.
2: All right, we got one more song. Please buy a CD. They're $5. T-shirts are $10. Thanks, Ted Lucas, WMNF, Mike Dunn. And thanks, guys. Thanks, Mike. You're a man and a scholar. And this one's for you, buddy. You're gonna like it.
0: This song's called Paper Candy. It's about going to shows.

0: Thank you.
1: Thank you. We got a couple more songs for you, and then we'll let you get to your whatever you want to do. This song is a song that I've been playing for a long, long time now, and I fell out of sorts with this song. But I'm back in love with this song again. This was a song that I wrote. I thought about a girl from Tampa Bay, Florida, but apparently not. Maybe Gainesville? I don't know. But anyway, the story goes that we played this. When I first started playing acoustically, I played with David Perales on violin, Brian Standifer on cello, and Joe Eddie Hines on guitar. And we started touring. It's right around the time that we made this record called Bourbonitis Blues. And that may be the reason why I don't remember exactly where we were. But we played this punk rock club, and the proprietor of that club was a woman who resembled Keith Richards in a way. I can remember that much. And that maybe, you know, not 1972 Keith Richards, maybe 1987 Keith Richards. But anyway, she wanted to play castanets at our little impromptu jam session. And really didn't have any sense of rhythm as I can remember it. So I wrote this song. It's a song called Castanets. And this song ended up on President Bush's iPod, apparently. And that's why I fell out of love with the song for quite a while.
2: Yeah, right on.
1: You know,
2: yeah, right on.

0: yeah. Yeah, it's great. You don't realize these guys ain't paid diddly for this. They came out to support the radio station, support the blues, support you. So thanks again for all these great musicians tonight, man. It was amazing.
1: Ladies and gentlemen, how about a big round of applause for Mr. Ken Torvik? Help put this whole thing together.
2: Really, that's here for Ken. He really worked hard on this thing, man. I can't tell you how many times I talked to him on the phone about it. He worked hard. He worked on Saturday and Sunday. He worked hard. He did.
0: I had to deal with musicians for about 3 months. It was hell.

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Got those up at the thrift store on the corner just for tonight's gig. He has spared no expense. $2.50, and I think they were worth every penny.

0: college. It's been a long day, hasn't it? For some of us. Is that odd if I play an electric guitar? All right, we're going to do another song from the new record.
1: How's everyone doing? Woo, yeah. All right, y'all. We got some great bands that have already played, some great bands coming up. What's that? Give you an A. These people think we're ready, Ben. Right, yeah, definitely had some great bands before us, and there's some great bands coming up. I'd like to go ahead and just blanket statement. Thank you to WMNF. Thank you for Ted Lucas for having us. Thank you for Skippers for putting this on. It's just a wonderful thing that they encourage local original music, and couldn't appreciate it more. We're all the way over on the East Coast from Cape Canaveral, and they treat us nicely, and we love it. Thank you, guys.
2: Song about dancing. I think y'all know how to do that. It's called La Danse de la Vie, the dance of life.
0: Thank you. All right. We're going to get the fun going now. Mr. T.C. Carr, please. You out there. For this cat, man. The numero uno harmonica player in my book. That's it. Anyway, here's a song I brought to TC once, and he was gracious enough to learn it. It's by an old Bobby Bland tune. I wouldn't treat a dog. You got the

0: All right, thank you very much. We're going to play another one off the last record, Plow. This one called Home Remedy that they've been... Oh, thank you. Been good enough to play this on the radio here. For that, we thank them.
1: And this was a song written with Mr. Will Kimbrough, who we're going to go up and play Magnolia Fest with tomorrow. Please, don't let Wilma affect this poor state. Thank the Great Spirit for letting us be outside at this time. That's really...
2: Thank you.

0: want to come out. Let's go. 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Get him out. Michael Doucet and Bob Soleil. Come on out. It's not just the drunk ones. It's the dancing ones. Come on, Michael. Give it up. Give it up. Give it up.
1: Slow song. 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

0: Oh, thank you.
1: I'm going to take a chance. I'll probably F it up, but... No time like the present.

I'd like to preface this by saying I know who the governor is. The Blasters were taught by a lot of people that came from New Orleans, a lot of good friends that lived out there. And they heard we were coming on the road, and they said they would like us to do this song and dedicate it to the president of the United States. From the city of New Orleans.

Right on. Well, Joseph Martins is stuck in traffic, so we're going to go ahead and go. We are Thomas Wynn and the Believers from Orlando, Florida. Thank you very, very much. And Olivia and I are going to do a song or two before the whole band gets going. So hope you dig it, if you're ready, because we're ready.

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1: Merci, all right. 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All right. Another new song from my latest record. It's called in English, it's called You Make Me Laugh. In French, Tu Me Fais Rire. Love relationships.

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We wouldn't be a proper bar band if I didn't introduce

with us, Mr. John Fortson on the bass guitar. And my brother, Patrick Dunn, on the keys. So give it up for Patrick. Here's the thing, this is a special night. This is a special event. This isn't like any other show, so I want you to give it all of yourself for the rest of the bands up tonight, because they're real good. But for right now, this is how we're going to close it out. I want you guys to sing along with me.

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1: We're going to record that one. Or no, we recorded that one, but it'll be on a record later this year. Mike, dude, you're a good man. Anyway, what are we doing next? This is another new song. It's called 1 Week. What's that? All right, we're trying. I just got to tune these strings here. I'm going to Busch Gardens tomorrow.
2: Next Saturday, you better wear your sneakers because your feet are going to hurt after this one. Okay. This is Belinda, and I'm Amy Freeman. I'm the chair of the volunteer committee of WMNF. And hecklers, throw them out. Avid Cajun Zydeco freaks here. We're ready for you, right? Okay! Get it on! All right. Micah Doucet and his band, all from Lafayette Parish, which was not flooded out, luckily for them. We're really happy for anybody from Louisiana to come here and give us their Cajun Zydeco. So get on those dancing shoes and ready to two-step, waltz, and Zydeco. Okay, Michael Doucet and Beau Soleil.
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4: 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I don't have to ask how y'all doing, because y'all doing mighty good. We're going to play some warm-up music. Warm. I don't know why we play here only when it's cold, you know? This is Florida, right? 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

Good morning. Nancy C. filling in for Katarina on the morning show. It's Thursday at 6:10 a.m. We just started out with Andra Day and her cover of Billie Holiday's All of Me. Coming up next, we've got new music by Laura Veers. Her album Temple Songs is billed as the first album she wrote, recorded, arranged, produced, and performed entirely on her own. She plays guitars, bass, drums, tambourine, percussion, and sings vocals. The full album will be released on 8/14. In the meantime, we've got her single Flying Into Darkness for you right now at WMNF Tampa.

Little David Bowie there on WMNF. Ahead of that, we heard from Wednesday. Carly Hartzman's band. She had along with MJ Lenderman. He's since left the band and moved on to his own stuff. Coming up next, we've got new music by Beck, a little Jim James, and we'll just kind of keep moving here on the morning show at WMNF. You can always email us, dj@wmnf.org, or send a text message to 813-433-0885. Here's Beck, Ride Lonesome.

0: That's Jim James and the Resistance Revival Chorus. And Lisa is in to bring us the news. I'm pulling up Fader 3 because that's where Chris was. Is in Lisa, you're in Studio 1, right? Nope, you are in 3. Thanks for the wave.
1: Right here.
0: Okay, running smoothly as always. After the news, Lisa, we're going to hear from Arlo Parks' new music.
2: All right, sounds great. Thanks, Nancy. Good morning. I'm Lisa Marzilli with the WMNF News Headlines. It's 6:29. Residents of Pinellas Park are under a citywide precautionary boil water notice that took effect at 2 p.m. yesterday. The situation was caused by a main water valve shutoff, which caused a brief period of low water pressure. According to a news release issued by the city, residents should either use bottled water or boil tap water before using it for cooking, drinking, or personal hygiene until the boil water notice is lifted. Bring the water to a rolling boil for at least 1 minute to ensure bacteria, viruses, or parasites are gone. They say water has been restored to normal pressure and that Pinellas Park Utilities is conducting bacteriological samples throughout the city to determine levels of possible contamination. The Board of Pasco County Commissioners held a public hearing in Newport Richey on a proposal to temporarily pause large-scale AI data center development. The proposed 12-month moratorium would give the county time to research the impacts. Nearly 30 residents and community advocates packed the meeting room on Tuesday, voicing their opposition to data centers of any size being built in Pasco County. They raised concerns about water, noise, and environmental and health impacts. Marilyn Holleran is president of the Pasco Charter of the Democratic Environmental Caucus of Florida.
3: We don't want anybody to have one of those in their backyard. So this moratorium proposes 1 year for the county to do studies on what the effects of these data centers would be. So we're here in support of that.
2: It was the first of two scheduled meetings to discuss the development of AI data centers in Pasco County. The second hearing and vote will take place on July 14th in Dade City. Wakulla County Commissioners are moving forward with plans for their own ban on AI data centers following public outcry about the negative environmental and economic effects. The plan will need to go to a public hearing, which staff members say could be months in the future. But Chairwoman Valerie Russell says she hopes the commission's unanimous vote will send a message.
4: So if we can prevent, maybe they won't even want to come here.
2: Wakulla County would join Jackson County in implementing a ban on data centers in their areas. A handful of other counties have temporary moratoriums in place. For the first time in St. Petersburg history, voters will choose the U.S. Senator, Florida Governor, St. Pete Mayor, and City Council members on the same ballot. St. Pete Votes, the city's voting campaign, will partner with neighborhood associations, local organizations, and community leaders to share voter education materials and promote civic participation. Current St. Petersburg Mayor Ken Welch recorded a video kicking off the campaign.
5: Please remember that Florida voting laws have changed recently, particularly regarding mail-in ballots. Take a moment today to check your registration status, confirm your polling location, and review these updated rules.
2: In 2021, Governor Ron DeSantis signed a bill requiring Florida voters to renew their vote-by-mail ballot requests after each general election. According to the Florida Division of Elections website, Pinellas County has just over 601,000 registered voters. The deadline to register for the primary election is July 20th. Early voting runs from August 8th through the 16th, with Election Day on the 18th. The deadline for the general election is October 5th. In international news, human rights advocates say six multinational construction equipment conglomerates may be aiding and abetting war crimes by supplying excavators and bulldozers to Israel. Photos and videos show the Israeli military using their equipment to demolish villages in South Lebanon. The Guardian geolocated and verified images showing the Israeli military using excavators made by six companies: Caterpillar, Volvo, Hyundai, Doosan, Hitachi, and Komatsu, to destroy homes, public utilities, shops, and other structures across southern Lebanon. Four of the six companies identified, excluding Hitachi and Komatsu, were named in a report by the UN Special Rapporteur Francesca Albanese as companies that profited from Israel's displacement of Palestinians. And weather, it's going to be partly sunny and humid today with a high of 93 and a slight chance for some isolated rain. Overnight lows won't get much below 80 degrees. And on Friday, partly sunny with highs in the low 90s and a 40% chance for some much-needed rain. I'm Lisa Marzilli, 6:35, and you're listening to the Thursday Morning Show with Nancy C. on 88.5 FM and WMNF.org.

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1: Of course, that was Sam Cooke. Ahead of that, we heard from Joy Olodokun and Keeping the Lights On. And Arlo Parks started us out with Beams. Coming up next, Bahamas, covering the Human League along with the weather station.

Kurt Vile, new music from him. Chance to Bleed from Philadelphia has been good to me. Ahead of that, we heard from Waxahat. Well, this is Lorelei along with Waxahachie on Where's Your Love Now. Started out with Bahamas, Don't You Want Me, and included on that are The Weather Station. Getting questions on the playlist, and if you go to WMNF.org and Morning Show Thursday, which is Katarina's page, you can see the entire playlist now there. 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We are in the process, the new switchover on the system by NPR. Speaking of NPR, news is coming up shortly. Here's Daniel Johnson on WMNF Tampa with Nancy C. sitting in for Katarina.

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It's a new recording of Bob Marley and the Wailers that was just released on the 15th of this month. It's always nice to hear new versions of Bob Marley. Nancy C sitting in for Katarina on the morning show. Coming up next, The Sacred Souls on WMNF Tampa.

Going back to 1982 for some classic Marshall Crenshaw, Someday, Someway, Bonnie Light Horseman ahead of that, along with, Bonnie Light Horseman with The Clover, and ahead of that, we heard from The Sacred Souls, Any Old Fool. It is early for me. I am used to Thursday afternoons from 3 to 6, not Wednesday afternoons from 3 to 6, not Thursdays. Obviously, from 6 to 9 a.m., I can't even speak this morning. Faye Roy, local band, fabulous new EP out. The Lights Come On. Here they are now, out of rotation.

Florida has a long and troubling history of voter disenfranchisement, and investigative reporter Daniel Rivero has spent years uncovering it. 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Daniel Rivero will discuss his award-winning book, Just Freedom, tracing Florida's decades-long battle over felon disenfranchisement, from Jim Crow to Amendment 4. 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That's Thursday, June 25th at 7:30. 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

0: a little bit of Nature Boy and Nick Cave in the Bad Seeds in the morning. Ahead of that, we heard from Faye Roy. Lisa's in to bring us the news. And Lisa, because it's Pride Month this month, we're going to hear a couple of Pride artists after the news.
1: All right. Sounds great. Thanks, Nancy. Good morning. I'm Lisa Marzilli with the WMNF News headlines. It's 7:30. Members of the Execution Intervention Project will hold a virtual press conference today at 11 a.m. in support of Dusty Ray Spencer, who is scheduled to be executed next week. The group advocates against the death penalty and works to intervene in executions across the U.S. Founder Reverend Jeff Hood serves as a spiritual advisor to people facing execution and has witnessed multiple executions firsthand. Spencer is scheduled to be put to death on June 25th at Florida State Prison. He spent more than three decades behind bars and is in failing health. At 74, Spencer will become the oldest person executed in modern state history and the eighth person executed this year. In their press release, Reverend Hood says, "I keep asking the only question that matters. What is the need? What does Florida gain by killing a 74-year-old man whose body is already failing him? We are inviting the press to sit with that question." You can find more information about the group at executionintervention.org. For the first time in St. Petersburg history, voters will choose the U.S. Senator, Florida Governor, St. Pete Mayor, and City Council members on the same ballot. WMNF's Chris Young reports on a revived campaign from the city to get people to vote.
2: The city of St. Petersburg first launched the St. Pete Votes campaign 2 years ago to encourage voter registration and participation. Through the campaign, the city partners with neighborhood associations, local organizations, and community leaders to share voting information at recreation centers, libraries, and community events. Current St. Pete Mayor Ken Welsh recorded a video kicking off the campaign.
3: As we celebrate 250 years of American democracy, let's honor those who came before us by continuing their work in making our voices heard.
2: Welsh is running against former Governor Charlie Crist for the mayoral spot this year. He's also running against former Shore Acres Neighborhood Civic Association President Kevin Batdorf, former St. Petersburg Fire Chief Jim Large, and nonprofit leader Maria Scruggs. The primary election is on August 18th and the general election November 3rd. Chris Young, WMNF News.
1: Hillsborough County will observe Juneteenth with its fifth annual Juneteenth flag-raising ceremony today at the north entrance of the Frederick B. Carl County Center in downtown Tampa. Juneteenth commemorates the day in 1865 news of emancipation reached enslaved people in Galveston, Texas, more than 2 years after President Abraham Lincoln issued the Emancipation Proclamation. Today's ceremony will feature remarks from Hillsborough County officials, community and elected leaders, musical performances by the Tampa Bay Juneteenth Coalition Community Choir, a presentation by students from Blake High School Air Force Junior ROTC, and the ceremonial raising of the Juneteenth flag. The event begins at noon today. Tomorrow is Juneteenth, and WMNF's Sean Canaan caught up with pickleball professional Tyra Black in St. Pete. He asked her why it's important to celebrate the day.
4: I think it's just a great holiday to have. It's nice to kind of remember even those dark times in our history. I think it's just great to kind of celebrate our freedom and everything. So I'm super grateful that everyone's celebrating, that it became a national holiday, obviously. So hopefully we'll get some people to come out and support. I was supposed to do an event last year for Juneteenth. There's a very big Black community in pickleball, which is great. So they reached out, but I didn't get to do that because we had an event at that time. But hopefully I'll get to do some more stuff.
1: That's Major League Pickleball pro Tyra Black speaking about the importance of tomorrow's Juneteenth holiday. She's playing in MLP St. Pete, which runs through Sunday at St. Pete Athletic in the Warehouse Arts District. The Orlando Sentinel reports that State Attorney General James Uthmeyer last week issued a legal opinion affirming that all school districts must accommodate all student absences from school for the purpose of receiving religious instruction. Release time for religious instruction, also known as RTRI, allows students to be excused from school to attend religious instruction or devotional exercises off school property. According to Uthmeyer, certain school boards in Florida are providing blanket denials for RTRI programs or placing other types of restrictions. He said both violate Florida law. In his opinion, Uthmeyer wrote in part, crucially, RTRI enables parents to honor their sacred duties to raise their children in their faith. The Lord, author of our natural rights and duties, requires nothing less. The rule change took effect on Wednesday. The Sentinel notes that it was applauded by members of the Board of Education. In traffic, a crash in Hillsborough County on I-275 North at Dale Mabry Highway has the left lane blocked. A crash involving a truck in Sarasota County on I-75 South beyond exit 205 Clark Road has two left lanes blocked. And weather, it's going to be partly sunny and humid today with a high of 93 and a slight chance for some isolated rain. Lows tonight will be around 80 degrees. Partly sunny on Friday with highs in the low 90s and a 40% chance for some much needed rain. I'm Lisa Marzilli. 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

0: me too.
1: That's Boy Genius with Bite the Hand from their EP. And we heard from Sufjan Stevens, Mystery of Love. Nancy C. sitting in for Katarina on the morning show. One of her favorite albums of all time, Dummy. Here's Portishead with Sour Times.

That's Kevin Parker, a.k.a. Tame Impala, going to be at Benchmark International Arena. Used to be Emily on July 9th, along with Joe. Ahead of that, we heard from Portishead. I'm Nancy C, sitting in for Katarina. So happy to be here with you this morning. You can email DJ at WMNF.org or send a text to 813-433-0885. Here's Bad, Bad, Not Good and Norah Jones.

0: That's Modest Mouse. Remember Yourself and Eraser and Amaze. The full release came back out back on June 15th.
1: Hey there, it's DJ Spaceship. 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
0: And I meant to say June 5th. It came out on June 5th. An Eraser and Amaze. I'm Nancy C. Sitting in for Katarina this morning. She's recuperating from her broken foot she acquired while overseas. And hopes to be back with you soon. Playlist is up and running on her show page. If you go to the schedule, WMNF.org, the schedule, you can see the entire morning show playlist on Katarina's Thursday morning show. Yes, it's Thursday. I'm Nancy C. Usually in Wednesday afternoons from 3 to 6. Jack Johnson taking us up to the NPR News at WMNF.

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1: Have you heard the news today? The bombs are dropped, the swamp is drained.

And that is Earth to Eve. Have you heard the news today? And you definitely will get the news here at WMNF. We make sure of that and stick to it. Here, when the music stops, we will have our list of different news and public affairs shows every Monday through Friday. And just starting with the Democracy Now at 9, and it goes forward until 1 p.m. And then at 1 p.m., you will get DJ Jimmy with It's the Music and today. And before that was Deportee, Elin Jewell covering a Woody Guthrie song, and he wrote that after a plane removing deportees from the United States crashed. And in the newspaper article, they named the names of the pilots and staff, but they just called the 100 or so other folks deportees, did not give a name or anything else. And that's when he wrote that song. Well, let's now get back to some rock and roll with Led Zeppelin.

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Well, Harrison, Sam, DJ Jimmy, and me, Blanny, would like to invite you to join us every Monday through Thursday, 1 to 3 p.m. on It's the Music, where each show is a unique listening experience guaranteed to please your ears. 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

0: one of my favorite bands, the Steel Wheels, and that is Easy from their latest album called the Steel Wheels. And before that was, let's see, before that was, oh, Years by Sierra Farrell, and also one of my favorite artists. And then before that was the Wirebirds. And the Wirebirds are a Gainesville, Florida band, and just such a sweet, beautiful, but kind of sad song. And then, of course, started off with Led Zeppelin. And yet from 1971, rock and roll. And just to think back then, you know, the adults thought that Led Zeppelin was acid, hard rock, nasty, and it was going to destroy American music. Little did they know. Well, we're listening right now to Thelonious Monk, and we are going to get the news right now from Lisa. And Lisa, are you ready?
1: I'm here,
0: Blaney. All right. We're looking forward to hearing the news.
1: I'm sure you are. Good show.
0: All right. Thank you.
1: Thanks, Blaney. Good morning. I'm Lisa Marzilli with the WMNF News Headlines. It's 8:31. Dusty Ray Spencer is scheduled to be executed at 6 p.m. tonight at Florida State Prison. Spencer was convicted of the 1992 stabbing death of his wife, Karen. He spent over three decades in prison at an age 74, would become the oldest person ever executed in Florida and the ninth person executed this year. A former Tampa City administrator has retired after being accused of discrimination in a lawsuit totaling more than $640,000. WMNF's Megan Fair reports on the council's choice to commend her for exemplary work.
2: Jean Duncan was an administrator for Tampa's Mobility Department. In February, the Tampa City Council held a vote to reach a $350,000 settlement with her former employee, Scarlett Lopez, over discrimination. Lopez claimed that after taking leave due to medical complications from her pregnancy, Duncan demoted her. Valerie Smith, a freelance reporter who wrote this story for Creative Loaf in Tampa Bay, says Lopez is not the only employee who felt the former administrator created a toxic work environment.
3: After the commendation, Alana Brazier, a former employee of the mobility department, criticized it and called it a slap in the face to all of the people who worked under Duncan and felt discriminated against.
2: Councilmember Bill Carlson, who voted against the retirement award, asked if anyone had read the Lopez case. Duncan also announced her retirement quickly after reaching the settlement.
3: It did occur very shortly after City Council had to take heat for this hefty settlement and the newly sort of uncovered allegations of nepotism that were buried in that lawsuit.
2: No one can say for sure if her retirement in early June is due to this discrimination lawsuit or not. From WMNF News, I'm Megan Fair.
1: The Tampa City Council is considering a series of changes to its public comment procedures in an effort to streamline meetings. According to Spectrum News, under the proposal, residents who wish to speak on matters appearing on the council agenda would do so during designated public comment periods tied to those items. Individuals who want to address unrelated concerns would be given a separate opportunity to speak, either at the beginning or end of the meeting. Councilmember Luis Vieira said the proposed changes are not intended to limit public participation, but to improve meeting efficiency. Opponents of a massive AI data center in Palm Beach County thought they'd finally get their say at a public vote next month. But as Wilkin Brutus reports, a new lawsuit reveals there might be a backdoor route to getting it built anyway.
4: For months, neighbors in the western part of Palm Beach County have rallied against Project Tango, a proposed 205-acre data center campus in Loxahatchee. People are expressing concerns over massive power demands and noise next to a local school. But a lawsuit between the property's owners reveals a quiet backup plan that includes swapping an approved warehouse for four data center buildings. That swap only needs an internal administrative review. That means no public meeting or votes. The lawsuit asks a judge to freeze all AI data center approvals in the county. All of this boiling over before expected public hearings with county officials in July. I'm Wilkin Brutus in Palm Beach County.
1: Shia Muslims around the world are marking Ashura, a holy day symbolizing sacrifice and martyrdom that holds special significance for many this year after months of Israeli and U.S. attacks on Iran and Lebanon. Ashura commemorates the martyrdom of Imam Hussein, a grandson of the Prophet Muhammad, at the Battle of Karbala in 680 A.D. The event cemented the schism between Sunni and Shia Islam and remains a powerful symbol of resistance against oppression and injustice. Immigrants' rights organizations, faith leaders, and concerned residents will gather outside Miami City Hall today to call on Mayor Eileen Higgins and the Miami City Commission to rescind the city's voluntary 287G agreement with U.S. Immigration and Customs Enforcement. Organizers are urging commissioners to end Miami's involvement and restore trust between local government and immigrant communities. The Florida Immigrant Coalition says despite significant public opposition, city leaders voluntarily chose to participate in the program, which deputizes local police officers to perform immigration enforcement functions on behalf of the federal government. Executive Director Tessa Pettit argues, when local police become entangled in federal immigration enforcement, everyone is less safe. Adding, Miami's strength is its immigrant communities. A crash in Pinellas County on U.S. 19 South beyond Spruce Street has two right lanes blocked. In weather, it's going to be partly sunny today with a high of 92 and a 40% chance of some scattered rain. Lows tonight will be in the upper 70s. The same forecast is on tap for Friday. I'm Lisa Marzilli. 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
0: This is WMNF Tampa. It's a good

is Karen O. and Danger Mouse, Perfect Day. And, you know, it's a perfect day to be here with WMNF. I'm Blanny, and I've got, I guess about 15, 20 minutes left of the show. What a privilege it's been to be sitting in with the wonderful Katarina. She should be back either next week or the week after. She's healing well. And if you are enjoying the show too and you haven't listened to It's the Music on Monday, I'm there for 2 hours from 1 to 3 p.m. Kind of the same mix of shows. And I would love for you to join me. You can remember, if you're busy at 1 to 3 p.m., you can always go on the app and pull it up anytime you want, or on WMNF.org. So you can either do the internet one way or another, and you can listen to any show that you might want to listen to, but you missed it live. All right, well, let's continue on, and we're going to get a little rocking now with a new Jack White called G.O.D. and the Broken Ribs.

being over. And coming up next will be Democracy Now! We're listening right now to Karangbin, 3 from 2. Before that was the Ezra Collective, a British funk jazz band, a dance band too, and it's just a fantastic sound. I hope you enjoyed that. It was called No One's Watching Me, and it features Olivia Dean. Before that was the Steve Miller Band. Oh, yeah, Steve Miller. And that's Swing Town. And then we started off with the wonderful Jack White. I don't know, I just love that guy. And it was G.O.D. and the Broken Ribs. Well, as we go out, I want to thank everybody who contacted me. I really appreciate it. I think I wanted to especially shout out to Chris, who said that our music made her commute much better. And I'm glad for that. And I hope it started off your day and made your day a little bit better listening to music here on WMNF. I love you all, and I hope to see you on Mondays from 1 to 3 p.m., where I am the host of It's the Music.

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1: 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You will hear many songs from 1960 to 1969, which I think is the best decade of rock. 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

Welcome, everybody, to the Dorm Room. My name is Wyatt LaFontaine, and as always, when you hear Radiohead, you know that you're listening to the Dorm Room. For this summer, I'm going to be taking over the host of the Dorm Room for Nathaniel. Nathaniel is away on internship, and we wish him all the best. Tonight, we have a really great show. We have some new music by Sublime, some new music by Lifehouse, some new music by Rosa Walton. It'll be a very eclectic show. This is new indie music on the Dorm Room. Up next, we have Sayonara by Infinity Song. It was released about last week on June 12th. It's a really good song. And if you want to call into the studio, the line is 813-239-9663. This is Infinity Song.

0: Hi, this is David Diaz with Jazz Connections on WMNF. 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We'll be spinning all the bangers from jazz, funk, soul, blues, disco, hip-hop, smooth jazz, acid jazz, and cowboy bebop. 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
1: And you were just listening to Fushi. Fushi is an indie artist. She mixes R&B, pop, indie, and punk. And she got famous off of another track that she was on with a pretty popular hip-hop artist. Coming up next, we have Future Kid. Now, the band is called Karis Flowers, and you may not notice Karis Flowers, but Karis Flowers used to be Maroon 5, actually. And for me personally, I'm a big fan of Maroon 5, but this is before that they came out with Maroon 5. Adam Levine went to a college on Long Island called Five Towns when he was in the process of making this album, and also the guitar player James Valentine is also on this song. The song is called Future Kid. It's by Karis Flowers.

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2: And that was Back on You by the artist called Joe. If you didn't know, Joe plays the role of Steve Harrington in Stranger Things. And earlier in the show, there's a song, it was called I'll Let You Finish. That was by Finn Wolfhard. And he is also in Stranger Things, if you are a Stranger Things fan out there. Coming up next, we have a song called Lovesick. It's by the band Wishy. Wishy is a band. They are from Indianapolis, Indiana. And the frontman, Kevin Crowder, formerly of the band Hoops. This is a brand new song. It's called Lovesick by Wishy.

Got Capricuni wrapping us up there. That is from their new album called I Built You a Tower, and the song was called Stone Over Water. Death Cab for Cutie has been around for a pretty long time now. They have a really big song called I Will Follow You Into the Dark, if you've ever heard of it. But coming up next, we have brand new Sublime. Man, that's amazing. Sublime, still putting out songs and hits. They put out an album last week, I believe. It's called Until the Sun Explodes. This is the second song on that album. It's called Wizard. Let me know what you think. It's called Until the Sun Explodes. This is the second song on that album. It's called Wizard. Let me know what you think.

And that was Howdy. They are a band that just released that song. It was called Blast. They released it, I think, last week as well. It's a new music indie show. It's called The Dorm Room. And coming up next, we have Soccer Mommy. Last week, I played Circle the Drain by her. That's one of her bigger songs. And this song is called Yellow is the Color of Her Eyes. It's a really great song. And right near the chorus, it has a really big build-up. And I hope you enjoy.

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1: And that was Soccer Mommy, Yellow is the Color of Her Eyes. Coming up next, we have a song by Overpass. They are a band from England. And they kind of have an Arctic Monkeys feel, kind of that vibe. And they released this song. It's called Overpass, June 5th, 2026. This is WMNF Tampa.

Rosa Walton on The Dorm Room. Rosa Walton is a new up-and-coming indie artist, and she just put out her first album solo. She used to have a band called Let's Eat Grandma, commas, We'll Save Lives. Coming up next, we have It's Just White Noise by Holly Humberstone, another up-and-coming indie artist.

That was Lainey with their newer song called Stuck. They released an album called Soft 2 back in March. Kind of a newer band, really cool, mellow kind of synth vibe. And coming up next, we have an indie classic band, in my opinion, Japanese Breakfast. This song is called The Body is a Blade. And Michelle's Honor, the lead singer, she wrote this song for her mother that passed away. So it's a very powerful song. Hope you guys like it.

0: Florida has a long and troubling history of voter disenfranchisement, and investigative reporter Daniel Rivero has spent years uncovering it. 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
1: And you just listened to Someday Soon by Pacific Avenue. Pacific Avenue is a band. They're from Australia. I really love that song. I love how heavy the guitar is. I love the drums. And it's just such a full sound that they have. They released their EP. It was called Strawberry Skies in 2019. And one other cool thing about that song called Someday Soon was that they said the title in that song. And that's just a little thing that I really love. Coming up next, we have an indie band that's taking the country by storm. This is Cobra by Geese.

that was Cage the Elephant with Telescope. That's a just really beautiful song, and it's off of their album in 2013 that has Cigarette Daydream on it, one of the bigger albums of Cage the Elephant, and that still goes well today. It still holds up today. We got Cool Aunt Cindy in the house coming up next, getting ready for a show, Gen X Redux. And what is the dorm room without a little bit of old indie music? Older indie music. Coming up, we have New Order, Age of Consent.

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1: And you were just listening to Caring is Creepy by The Shins. That song got popular off of a movie called Garden State. And we are kind of wrapping up here at the dorm room. We have about one more song to go, but be sure to stay tuned, because coming up next, we have Gen X Redux with Cool Aunt Stacy. And also, you guys know that WMNF is community conscious radio. 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We would all really appreciate that. Coming up for our last song, we have a song by Coldplay. And you may not think that Coldplay is an indie band because of the music that they put out today. But back in the day, back in their first album, 2002, they were actually an indie band. So this is Shiver by Coldplay. And I will see you guys next week.

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Good evening and welcome to Gen X Redux, your spot for alt, indie, and eclectic music from the 1980s and 90s. 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So let's start off hour one of Gen X Redux with the Jesus and Mary Jane.

WMNF Tampa, Kitchens of Distinction with Drive That Fast. And before that, Nothing Natural by Lush from their album Spooky. And I felt a little cheeky this evening. The Jesus and Mary Chain with A Taste of Cindy to start off the set. Yes, I am your cool Aunt Cindy here on Gen X Redux, your spot for alt indie and eclectic music from the 80s and 90s. I have a special show for you this evening. A friend asked, how about a shoegaze show? And I'm like, yeah, I got you, girl. So tonight's going to be shoegaze, dream pop, all things sonic adjacent. And our spotlight album is a shoegaze classic, My Bloody Valentine, from 1991, their album Loveless, their second album. And yeah, the term shoegaze came about that same time. A record executive, it became a badge of honor, but when it started, it was more of a pejorative term, because the kids, they were just standing there, not really performing, and just looking down at their guitar pedals and just concentrating on that. So hence the term shoegaze, with all the reverb and all that fun stuff. So I hope you'll stay with me this evening. If you have any questions, comments, or concerns, you may text me at 813-433-0885 or send an email at dj@wmnf.org. Or if you want to kick it old school, give me a ring at 813-239-9663. Let's start off with My Bloody Valentine from Loveless. Here's Only Shallow here on Gen X Redux.

WMNF with the Cocteau Twins, Carolyn's Fingers from the album Bluebell Knoll, and Chapter House before that with Pearl. And from our Spotlight album this evening, My Bloody Valentine with Only Shallow from their album Loveless, released November 4th, 1991. Stay tuned. I have more My Bloody Valentine coming up throughout the show. Thanks for joining me here on Gen X Redux. I'm your cool Aunt Cindy, my special, let's call it Sonic Heaven show. All things shoegazy and dream pop and anything Sonic adjacent I'll be playing tonight. And most of the shoegaze and dream pop bands that were coming out in the late 80s, early mid 90s were from the UK, a lot on the 4AD label. But this particular label featured Sonic adjacent artists from the States. Slumberland Records started in D.C. in 1989, and they moved to Oakland, C.A. in 1991. And I just thought I'd play a set of artists from Slumberland Records. And this next artist, they are called Rocket Ship, and they do a little bossa nova sort of bass with their song, with a little bit of shimmer and spike. And bossa nova is, you know, Brazilian, and the Brazilians have a word for the kind of mood that Sonic music evokes. It's called saudade. It's Portuguese for longing. When you're feeling happy and sad at the same time, that's what I feel that Sonic music does for me. And so with that, here is Rocket Ship with their track, I'm Lost Without You Here, here on Gen X Redux.

WMNF, a set of artists from the West Coast, Slumberland Records, with Lorelei. And that track was called Pillar from the album Everyone Must Touch the Stove. And before that, the Aislers set with Alicia's song from the album Terrible Things Happen. And Rocket Ship to start off the set with their bossa nova with a little bit of shimmer and spike. I'm Lost Without You Here from the album A Certain Smile, A Certain Sadness. Thanks for joining me here on Gen X Redux, my special Sonic adjacent show. All things dream pop and shoegaze and all those sonic sounds that make you feel happy and sad at the same time. I have another My Bloody Valentine song queued up from their album Loveless. This one is When You Sleep, here on Gen X Redux.

0: Boston-based band Swirlies here on MNF with the track Pancake and My Bloody Valentine to start off the set from their album Loveless, When You Sleep was the name of that track. It's our spotlight album for this evening for all things Sonic adjacent. Thank you so much for joining me here on Gen X Redux. Stay tuned for more music and mayhem right after these words.
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Welcome back to hour two of Gen X Redux. Your cool Aunt Cindy here until 10 p.m. It's my special Sonic Heaven show this evening, and thank you so very much for joining me. 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I have one queued up right now. This is Coming Alone here on Gen X Redux.

WMNF, Allison's Halo from Tempe, Arizona, with the track Dozen from the album Eye Dazzler, and Slow Dive from their album Sovlaki with Sovlaki Space Station, and My Bloody Valentine with Come In Alone from their album Loveless, a shoegaze classic. Our spotlight album for this evening, I have one more track from that album. Stay with me. Thanks for joining me here on Gen X Redux, my Sonic Heaven edition. Thank you so much for all the kudos this evening from Raymond and Bryant and Mitch Perry. Thank you so much. Rudolph, really appreciate you guys. 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So most shoegaze, you know, coming out from the late 80s, early mid-90s was from the UK, but here's another shoegaze band from the States. They're from Detroit, actually. This is Majesty Crush with the track Number One Fan here on Gen X Redux.

WMNF Galaxy 500 with their shimmery take of New Order's Ceremony from the album On Fire. And before that, Catherine Wheel with Black Metallic. And Detroit's Majesty Crush with the track Number One Fan to start off our set of Sonic-adjacent music this evening here on Gen X Redux. Thank you so much for joining me, and thank you for all the kudos this evening. Really appreciate you. I have one more track from our Spotlight album, My Bloody Valentine. Yeah, this was their second album, and they burned through several producers and a whole lot of money to get it done. And when it came out, it hit like number 24 in the UK. But after a while, it just took off, and now it is a shoegaze classic. 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

WMNF with the band Ride. That was a nice long shoegaze set with the track Leave Them All Behind and Soon by My Bloody Valentine from our Spotlight album Loveless from 1991, a shoegaze classic. I'm so happy that you're joining me here this evening here on Gen X Redux. I'm your cool Aunt Cindy. Please stay tuned for Audio After Hours with your hostess, Taryn, coming up after the NPR headline news. I have one more track to take us out. This is The Velt. They're twin brothers from North Carolina, and there's some shimmer and spike to their soul. This is Soul in a Jar here on Gen X Redux.

I had a blast with you this evening here on Gen X Redux doing my special Sonic Adjacent show. 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Have a great week, everyone. 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

Good evening. You are listening to Audio After Hours, where we play you the best in new and obscure indie electronica and more every Thursday evening right here on WNF Tampa. We started things off tonight with Donnerlands featuring Janet Terrell. That was the live recording of Love Bizarre. We also heard from Magdalena Bay on their release Mercurial World. That was the beginning. My name is Taryn. I'm going to be here with you until midnight tonight. Of course, if there's anything you would like to hear, finish out your Thursday evening, feel free to give me a call. Number is 813-239-9663, or you can send me a text message to 813-433-0885. Always love hearing your requests and suggestions. But of course, you're going to have tons of new music in the show tonight. We're going to hear new stuff from Art Feynman, Julian Fernandez, some Jungle, Foster the People, Luke Mann, all kinds of good stuff to come. So make sure to stick around to Audio After Hours right here on WMNF. This one is from Holy Wave. It's called Schmetterling. Music you're only going to hear right here on WMNF.

music on WMNF. We just heard one from Foster the People with Lost in Space. We also heard from Prophet with I Do Love. Some new music in there from Julian Fernandez. He's got a new EP out called Sheesh, and that was B-E-S-T. We also heard from Ferdus with Celestial Kiss, and starting us off in that set from Art Feynman, we heard a new single that was Plastic Flowers. My name is Taryn. You're listening to Audio After Hours. Still just getting into the swing of things here. This one is from Snapped Ankles. It's called Johnny Guitar, Colin Gosta Berlin. Music you only hear right here on WMNF.

is gone. WMNF. We just heard from Empire of the Sun on their latest Ask That God. That was Revolve. We also heard from Collect 200 with their self-titled track. And at the top, new music from Jungle with one of their new singles, Carry On. My name is Taryn. You're tuned in to Audio After Hours. Got just about an hour left with you here this evening. Of course, if there's anything you would like to hear, it's not too late to call. You can give us a call at 813-239-9663, or you can send me a text message to 813-433-0885. I'm going to keep going right now with something from Jerry Reed. This is Leak Me, music you only hear right here on WMNF.

music on WMNF. Top of that set. We heard from Oh Young with Years Ago. We also heard new music from Luke Mann on SD3. That was Mad. From Underscores, we heard Cops and Robbers. We also heard from Emma Law with Voces. And just prior to from Lorraine, we heard a brand new single that was Soulless Cycle. And of course, right here from Tame Impala, Desire Be, Desire Go. My name is Taryn. You're tuned into Audio After Hours, getting into our second hour here. Of course, if you've got anything you want to hear, it's not too late to call. 813-239-9663 is the number to call, or send a text 813-433-0885. 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

Music on WMNF. Switching to a little bit of goth in this set. Starting us off from Club Drugs. Heard something on the release Lovesick that was pretty in a song. We also heard from Nine Inch Nails in Pixel Grip. We heard their cover of As Alive As You Need Me To Be. My name is Taryn. You're tuned into Audio After Hours. I got just a couple more left for you. This one is from Daniel Avery on the Midnight version of his latest release. It's called Haze. Music only here, right here on WMNF.

0: Florida has a long and troubling history of voter disenfranchisement, and investigative reporter Daniel Rivero has spent years uncovering it. 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

music on WMNF from Accelera Deck. This one is called This Bliss. Prior to, we heard a new track from The Garden. It's called Eve of Nothing from their forthcoming bootleg that'll be out July 11th. We also heard from Lip Critic with Legs in a Snare. And at the top, from RIP Magic, we heard Screw Dark. And prior to that, from Young Fathers, we heard Shoot Me Down. You're listening to Audio After Hours. I got just one more set from you, but still some more new music to come. This is from Nick Hakim. He's got a new track out called I Can See. It's music you can only hear right here on WMNF.

Scott and WNF from Otto Benson. This is Good Night Mantra. Part two, we heard from Galgo with Piloto. We also heard new music from DuckTales on a new EP, Done. We heard Go Back. At the top, from Nick Hakim, we heard a new track from his forthcoming album of the same title, I Can See, that'll be out July 24th. My name is Taryn. You've been tuned into Audio After Hours. We are getting ready to head out here and hand things off to Emo Night Tampa Radio coming up just on the other side of the NPR news. 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Thanks so much for tuning in and listening to music with me. 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

0: ending our first set from the USA, we heard from Jenna Moynihan with Across the Western Ocean.
1: Colin McElroy from Scotland before that, and When First I Came to Caledonia.
0: And for those who don't know, Caledonia is another name for Scotland. And before that, Roisin Ward Morrow. She's from Ireland, and a live version of The Road to Clatty.
1: And we started off with a jig from Scottish whistle player Ali Lavac. And we want to thank you for tuning in today to Music of the Isles, your Celtic folk program on WMNF HD4. I'm Bill Dudley with co-host Sean Sexton. And we bring you a new show every Thursday from 6 to 7 p.m., repeated on Fridays at the same time.
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0: And we finished the set with the old favorite, Amazing Grace, a live version done at Celtic Connections 2021 by a fellow named Ross Wilson, who goes by the name of Blue Rose Code.
1: And prior to that, we heard an instrumental version of The Sweet Primroses by the English group The Memory Band.
0: Before that, a Scottish collective with the song Blackbirds and Thrushes.
1: And we started off the set with some Scots fellas, Old Blind Dogs, with The Rose and the Linzio reimagined from the reimagined EP.
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0: Here's a version of the old Irish song, I Am a Youth That's Inclined to Ramble. We're going to hear it done by Cinderwell along with Jim Getty.

0: closing the set, I Draw Slow. They're from Ireland, and their Irish song translates to A Part of Life.
1: Gadan, before that, they're a band from Italy, and they gave us a polka.
0: And prior to that, from Switzerland, we heard Fish on the Mountain, and the song is Going to Organize.
1: Cinderwell and Jim Getty started us off with I Am a Youth That's Inclined to Ramble. A couple of English artists there. Well, folks, I don't know if you know it, but WMNF is volunteer-based.
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0: We're going to hear from the Canadian artist Mary Jane LeMond with some mouth music from a live version from the Celtic Colors Festival up in Cape Breton back in 2023. And following that is Genticorum. They're from Canada as well. And we're going to hear a song in French. And closing this set of Canadian artists, we're going to end with a tune from La Boutine Souriante.
1: Means the smiling boot.
0: Yeah, they're joined with the Irish artist Sharon Shannon, great accordionist, with her composition, Benji's Rollicks.
1: Well, I'm Bill Dudley with co-host Sean Sexton, saying thank you for listening today to Music of the Isles.
0: If you like today's HD4 show, send a link to a friend. 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
1: 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What's next week, Sean?
0: 4th of July is coming up next week, and we thought to play Stephen Foster songs through that. America's first notable songwriter, and he also was born on 4th of July, back in 1826.
1: Sounds great. We'll see you next Thursday with a new edition of Music of the Isles on WMNF Tampa. See you, Sean.
0: See you, Bill. See everyone. And everyone, here's a health to the company.

Quarantine Eve. Thank you so much. Thank you.

Salsa Orchestra, founded in 1970 by the trumpet player brothers Freddie and the late Edil DiCoupé, who passed away this past Saturday. May he rest in peace. We'll still remember with the great music. Mundo Perdido, 1972 release. This gentleman, 102 years old. Willie Rosario. His birthday, May 6th. From the release called Bravo Soy Yo, the title track. Came out 1963 in Alegre Records.

Latin Jazz and Salsa. I'm your host, Luis Miri Gonzalez. Tu servidor. Con la buena música, recuerdos de los clásicos on this first hour.

Radio, May 6, 1930, 102 years old, 1963, released on Allegra Records, his first one, Bravo Soy Yo, we're hearing that track, right here on Latin Jazz and Salsa, recordando los cumpleaños como este, the late and great Junior Gonzalez, and the vocals from the release, Oh Me, the Latin Opera, Orchestra Harlow, Kitty Bomboro. His birthday on May 7th from Guamo, Puerto Rico. May you he rest in peace. Here he is singing with Harlow

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Andy Montañez, his birthday May 7th. Here's another gentleman. Let's go back into the roots of Cuba. Here's Miguel Matamoros with Trio Matamoros. His birthday on May 8th. He was born in 1894. Let's go back to a compilation in 1955. You know this song, Son de la Loma.

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Happy Mother's Day is this coming Sunday. This is the music that she used to dance to with her daddy. Yeah, with your daddy. 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

the new sound from Jesús Díaz in Cuba. Ah. Bad Monte is the name of the track. 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His birthday today.

0: let's continue over here on Speedy Slide Jazz and Salsa. Here's one that
1: que venimos con las leyendas del mambo.
0: The original Tito Puente Orchestra. After he passed away, they were called the Mambo Legends Orchestra. Rareza del Siglo is the name of this track. 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

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If you got a chance now and you love all of this great music, I know you got motivated. 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See what's going to happen. We're getting close to 1 year of being on YouTube and Facebook. Thanks to you, the subscribers. And if you're thinking about right now, you can see it right there on YouTube and Facebook. Subscribe right now to YouTube. That's Speedy's Latin Jazz Salsa. And thank you. 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

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Today for sending it our way so our listeners can listen and enjoy it. Erica, bienvenidos. I like your comment. Vaya Gumbi! Famous Conguero here. Check him out with the Black Honkies tomorrow night. Here's another release. Alejandro Falcón. This track is called Yuca con Mojo. You know, love this track. From the brand new release called Falcón and Blue. Just got released May 1st. Yuca con Mojo. Enjoy it on Latin Jazz and Salsa. Don't go nowhere on the next hour of brand new releases. Keeping it alive right here. 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